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9: 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We have a capitalism problem. 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
2: Did you like that?
4: Laura Jones in the studio. Yeah, that was great.
2: Connor Estes, Radioactive producer and host, put all of that together. And folks, I'm still waiting for somebody to get all the quotes right.
4: Right.
2: And if you go to Monday's show post, I've got them all typed out. You just email me. I'll swag you up if you get them all right.
4: Nice.
2: And I'm guessing at least four people recognize themselves. Anyway, so. So, Aldine, how's the garden growing?
4: The garden grows really good. I mean, it's time to tear out all of the early spring stuff and plant all the summer stuff.
2: I hear it made snow this weekend.
4: Yeah, I heard that too.
2: And?
4: But, you know, it's Utah, and let it roll off your back.
2: Yeah, right?
4: Don't plant your tomatoes yet.
2: I've got my little babies in the kitchen still.
4: Don't plant them yet.
2: Yeah, so stick around, folks, because what do we do here on Fridays?
4: Oh, we're talking about the Agrihood. We have music. We do what else do we do? We just do it, man. We have the Wasatch Co-op on. We have Blue Adams with some really, really cool stuff. She's in a part of the James Beard Week.
2: Yes, Chef Blue Adams, IndigiHub. We met Chef Blue Adams. Gosh, it was a couple years back. This fabulous dinner and a conversation about decolonizing food.
4: Yeah.
2: And the fact that Native Americans have always been part of the food tradition here and go back farther than most of us immigrants.
4: And we need to remind folks about that.
2: Yeah. So I'm excited to hear what she started, literally, for James Beard Foundation Week in Chicago next month. And she needs a little help to get there, so we'll talk about that. Also on the show, I've got Skywatcher Leo T. I've got Take a Hike, which also celebrates Kilby Block Party. Mm-hmm. But we're going to start across the hall. Sullivan Petchenpang, Val MC have been sound checking our band tonight.
4: It Foot It Ears is with us again. Mm-hmm. And a little stray from the norm. And I really love these guys the last time they played. Oh, my goodness. Jason Rabb, his daughter V is here with us
2: and
4: tonight.
2: And who else you got in there, Jason?
10: Nick Foster over here.
2: Nick Foster.
10: At the same time.
2: I love it. I love it. So why don't you describe for folks who haven't heard It Foot It Ears what they're about to experience, because you have a whole new album to drop.
10: We do, yeah. So It Foot It Ears is all about rhythm. I mean, I'm playing the guitar over here. V's playing a violin. But you can really think of us as percussionists, all of us in the band.
2: What kind of instruments do you have to share with us this evening, Jason?
10: We got some good stuff. We got some sandpaper.
2: Yeah?
4: Nice.
10: Yeah, we got a nice little ratchet over there for a special moment towards the end.
2: Okay.
10: Lots of good stuff.
2: We're streaming, too, on our socials. So check out Instagram and TikTok, KRCL Radio, so you can see how they're going to make this music, Al.
4: Yeah. Looks like we have It Sermonette first. You want to tell me a little bit about it?
10: Sure. It's Sermonette is kind of an upside down gospel tune. And not to get too political here on Radioactive, but it's kind of about religion being politicized, weaponized, and all that stuff. But it's a playful poke.
4: Well, that's a punk rock thing, right? Come on. It's good stuff. You got to keep poking at the big guy. So right here we have It Foot It Ears live and fresh and homegrown on KRCL 90.9 FM with It Sermonette.

Praise be, praise be, holding under the sun. Bike shadows, handlebar hands, clap hands, and praise the day brave enough to raise a hand. Take a turn. Praise be, praise be, holding wiped out, watching clouds on your back. Clap hands, behold the day you got a nickname. 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Sawdust apocalypse. 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

0: It foot, it ears. Oh, yeah.
1: God, I love it. I love it.
0: You liking that?
1: Yeah, I do.
0: All right, let's do some rallies and resources here on Punk Rock Farmer Friday. And we got to start with the governor. We're not talking about a data center right now, though, Al, right?
1: No.
0: What are we talking about?
1: We're talking about some aid for the fruit growers.
0: Yeah,
1: so there's some grants out there. Mm-hmm. If you've been listening, if you listened last week, we had Kent Pine on with us. He's a grower down in Santa Quinn and Genola, and 90%, almost all of his orchards were taken out. And that is the general consensus around the state. So at least someone is taking notice up high.
0: The governor today.
1: Yes, thank you.
0: Declared a state of emergency for crop losses caused by freezing temperatures. And, you know, I haven't thought about it that much because, you know, I just enjoyed the mild winter. But freezing temperatures on April 3rd, 4th, 17th, and 18th. Mm-hmm. Damaged crop production in Box Elder, Cache, Davis, Iron, Juab, Millard, Paiute, San Pete, Utah, and Weber counties, suffering between 95% and 100% loss of apricots, sweet and chart cherries, plums, peaches, pears, and apples, all the things that I like. Plus, wheat and alfalfa producers in those counties also experiencing production losses.
1: Big hits on local fruit this year. And the markets, boy, you're not going to see that fruit, your favorite stuff that you see all the time. And, you know, maybe stuff will have to be brought in from Idaho or some, you know, that's the next.
0: Your buddy, didn't he have, like, the orchard underground where he could keep it warm?
1: Well, there's
0: Is
1: some.
0: Is that Bob Quinn?
1: Bob Quinn, he's up in Montana.
0: Yeah. Yeah, but he's got those trees he planted.
1: Yeah, the Wallapini, it's called, like where you build the greenhouse halfway down and under the ground.
0: And you control the temperature. Well, anyway, the Utah Department of Ag and Food, after the governor issued his proclamation, says that they've been able to open applications for the Emergency Disaster Relief Loan Program to Utah ag producers, and it's going to stay open, accepting applications related to the emergency for a period of 6 months, so from today until November 15th. So folks that need to hear that news, spread that far and wide. These are, let's see, funds acquired through ERDL, 7-year loan, 0% interest for first 2 years, yada, yada, yada. We'll put a link in the show notes, folks, and there's a list of resource coordinators to help y'all, too.
1: Maybe we can have some of those folks on the show in the future and see what the government did for them.
0: There was a farmer, too, that I wanted to chat about. Talk about emergency. I'm trying to remember. It was either on KSL or the Trib, but some influencer liked the look of his field and drove his truck in there and posted it. And then all these other folks came and started just doing donuts with their giant trucks in his field and destroyed his crop.
1: Ugh.
0: Now, that's like $80,000 in losses, is what I was reading about. So, folks, you know any tools with trucks and their influencers? That's not your land. I mean, this is in southern Utah, and I'll post the story in Rallies and Resources. It's Todd Brown's farm in southern Utah, and what they destroyed, I'm trying to remember what the crop is. Is it oats? Anyway, they're a tube stem. So you crush those, it's gone.
1: Mm-hmm.
0: And he said every night I'd go out there, and people would still keep showing up. And the influencer, of course, doesn't think it's his fault. And that he didn't see any signs. It's not your land. Don't do a little influencer thing on it.
1: No donuts.
0: All right. So anyway, there are more plant sales going on. One tomorrow.
1: Urban Farmer Plant Sale is tomorrow. Mm-hmm. It's at the farm at Mill Creek. I think we can put some notes in the, some details in the show notes on that one.
0: So do check that out. Also, the Great Salt Lake Bird Festival goes on throughout this weekend. And there's a bunch of guided tours and field trips, but Family Day is free, and I believe that is tomorrow. It's in Rallies and Resources at krcl.org. Got the whole schedule for you to check out, but tons of stuff to do, and you know, you just go up towards Farmington, and that's where they're going to be hanging out. Let's see, still to come this hour, we have got hiking expert Ashley Brown with her twice a month report with Val MC, started here on the Radioactive Show. And since Val has moved to afternoons, she's now doing it twice a month there. And then we get to share it with you. And if you're at Kilby Block Party over there at the State Fairgrounds, first of all, stay hydrated. Don't forget your sunscreen, even as the temperature drops.
2: Right.
0: But the State Fair Park backs onto the Jordan River and the Parkway. And if you're looking just to stretch your legs and maybe take a break, you can walk from there or bike on a paved trail down to the International Peace Gardens.
1: Yeah.
0: So that's 2 miles, 4 miles round trip. But that's where we're going to have Day in the Park in August.
1: Yes, we had a really nice Day in the Park last year.
0: Uh-huh.
1: We've had a couple the last couple of years in a row now. And what a great tradition to start back up,
0: yeah.
1: As far as I'm concerned.
0: You know, as KRCL turns 50, we're like, what have we been not doing that we should do again? And Day in the Park is back. Stick around. We're going to talk about the Wasatch Food Co-op after 10 plus years, getting ready to open next week.
1: Love it.
2: It's one sky, many cultures. Skywatcher Leo T. As we look up and over after sunset, grabbing the binoculars. And after dark, the moon is our tour guide. For some difficult-to-spot planets this month, Luna has some especially close encounters with several stars as well. As the moon continues its tour, it gets especially close to Antares, the blinking bright orange heart of the Scorpion, near month's end in twinkly Scorpius. The summer triangle begins to climb into the evening sky now, along with Libra, the balance scales, and Leo, the lion, plunges headfirst into the southwestern horizon. Also sailing southwest on April 29, 1947, Kon-Tiki, a six-man expedition, set sail from Peru, crossed the Pacific Ocean on a 101-day journey to the Polynesian Islands. I don't know about you, but like the Polynesians, sailing takes me away to where I'm going, and we see clouds, altocumulus, cirrus, stratocirrus, sometimes long streaks of white feathery streaks across the entire blue sky from the mountains to the west to the mountains in the east. And sailing on the ocean, we may see nacreous cloud. Nacreous clouds are a rare sight, known for their iridescent colors. Forms in very cold conditions at high altitudes. For nacreous clouds to form, the air must be colder than about minus 121 degrees Fahrenheit, or that's 85 degrees Celsius. Unlike most of the clouds which form in the first layer of the Earth's atmosphere, nacreous clouds form in the stratosphere, Earth's second atmospheric layer. Nacreous clouds are found during the winter in high-latitude areas, including the Arctic, Scotland, Scandinavia, and Alaska. They sometimes form over other areas of northern Europe, but are most common in Antarctica. Some nacreous clouds are wave clouds, which often form near mountain ranges. In some places, nacreous clouds are so brilliantly colorful and unusual that they are sometimes confused with the beautiful aurora borealis or northern lights. Look at the Skywatcher Leo T. Facebook page for amazing photos of this unique iridescent cloud formation. And speaking of space flight, it was on May 5th, 1961, that astronaut Alan B. Shepard launched for a 15-minute suborbital flight aboard Freedom 7 in a one-person Mercury capsule, NASA's first manned flight. And in a totally unrelated but relevant historical note of interest, in May of 1945, in the only fatal attack of its kind during World War II, a Japanese balloon bomb exploded on Gerhardt Mountain in Oregon, killing the wife of a minister and 5 children. Denmark and the Netherlands were liberated, as well as German surrender went into effect. It's one sky, many cultures, and since we've been discussing interesting clouds, in Australia and New Zealand and other cultures, constellations include dark clouds in the Milky Way. Aboriginal Australians give the name Dreamtime to the era when ancestral figures created our present world they call their tales dreaming stories, and believe that these stories give meaning to special places and creatures that are still with us, like the emu in the sky. Dreamtime stories like the one of the emu in the sky are among the most cherished. The Australian celestial emu stretches over a quarter of the southern sky from the head of the beast in the dark spot called the coal sack through the Southern Cross, then across the dense, dark region of the Milky Way to Scorpius, which outlines the body, and Sagittarius, where a bright star cloud represents the eggs it sits on. The seasonal movement of the emu in the sky animates the Dreamtime myth. Being close to the south celestial pole, the emu's head is visible from Australia every night. But the entirety of the big bird doesn't appear until April and May. That's when people say it runs across the sky, in concert with the mating season among emus when the females frantically chase the males. Make up your own constellations and stories and look up, look around, and get just a little bit lost in space. Skywatcher Leo T.
0: Classic bit of skywatching there, folks. If you're skywatchers too, he would love to hear from you. So check the show notes and you will be able to connect with skywatcher Leo T. Thanks, Leo. Yeah. And of course, he's going to have a star party this summer.
1: Love it.
0: Right? Okay. So, Aldine, it's been almost two decades since they started soliciting members. And now on Wednesday next week, the Wasatch Food Co-op, the first member-owned community grocery store, is going to open over in the milk block. And we have a special guest.
1: Macora Hanneman is with us.
0: Woo!
1: And you're one of the managers.
3: Correct.
1: Which one?
3: The best one. No, I'm just kidding. No. But I'm getting pricing mm-hmm. taken care of. Uh-huh. All the data, so when you go through that POS system, if the credit card machine doesn't work,
0: that's point
3: my
0: of
3: fault.
0: Sale, right?
3: Yes,
0: not
3: yes.
0: a POS. New,
3: yeah, point of system. Yep.
1: You were saying 2,600 items you priced yesterday or something?
3: Yep, just the other day. Plenty more to go for sure. All the good stuff for the community.
0: Yeah. Al and I were just sitting here thinking, how long has it been? And I remember having someone on when I was at another community radio station. That was back like mid-aughts.
3: Mm-hmm.
0: And I said, come back when you're ready to open. Like,
3: and
0: it would just be a breeze.
1: Around the corner.
3: Yeah, no. Not a breeze. We're putting in work, but we really are so excited. It's a lot of effort, but it's going to be so worth it.
1: And reaching out into the community for locally sourced food.
3: Yes.
0: Tell us about it. How many of those 2,600 items?
3: Ooh. Quite a few. Uh-huh. A lot, seriously. And we want more still.
0: In fact, we just connected you with our next guest, right?
3: Yes. We're hoping to get some bison jerky in. We really want to cater to the indigenous tribes around us as well. Because, uh-huh. I mean, we know...
0: It's an outlet for their products.
3: Exactly. Mm-hmm. Yeah. So we're hoping to get that into the store still. But gosh, we just got the Other Side Donuts today.
0: Oh, wow.
3: So that's really exciting. So exciting to work with them.
0: But what about fresh produce and locally arranged meats?
3: Ooh, Wasatch Meats. We just got the order placed today for that.
0: Oh, wow.
3: So we'll have a special blend of our own ground beef.
1: Nice.
3: So that's going to be awesome.
1: Yes.
3: Good prices, too, genuinely. We want to make sure that it's accessible for everyone.
0: Oh, my gosh. I looked at like a pack of steaks at a local, you know,
3: yes.
0: membership warehouse.
3: Yeah.
0: And I'm like, I don't want to spend my money there if I can spend it at this member-owned grocery store.
3: Exactly, because, I mean, it's actually supporting someone in the community.
1: Mm-hmm. So closer to knowing where your food came from, if you don't know the exact farmer, but you guys are doing the work. You guys are sourcing from the folks that people we should be buying from. We should be bolstering the local food community, and we all know that the best food comes locally from growers and farmers and ranchers. And
3: it's true. Our amazing marketing manager, she's even got a full map set up in the store where we'll have push pins of all of the local
0: farms.
3: How
0: far did your food travel to get here?
3: Oh, yeah, right? Not far, thankfully. Yeah. So it's really exciting.
1: And then I know the director of the produce section is Alex.
3: Yes, Alexandra, we are so lucky. She's been getting us all organized. I mean, we've had different kinds of sprouts come in to sample.
1: Uh-huh.
3: Sunflower sprouts, mm-hmm. broccoli sprouts. It's delicious.
1: And so, folks, this person is very close to the local food community. She has worked at some of the smaller farms. So we know where, it's good stuff. It's you're keeping it roots right to the ground. And
3: very
1: it's
3: local.
1: Not some big sorcerer out there, folks, trying to find your food for you. It's somebody local that knows where the food's come from.
3: 100%. Pretty much imagine Alexandra riding her bike to Bug Farms, picking up some veggies and bringing it back.
1: Exactly.
3: Yes, yeah, exactly. And speaking of, we will have kind of perks if you ride your bike. We really want to get that excited, too, because we have that bike path right on the block.
0: Oh, yeah, you're on the 9 line.
3: Yeah, so we'll have some kind of benefits, some kind of little perks for that, too.
0: A lot of stuff that's opened there recently. And now the anchor that is Wasatch Food Co-op. And let's talk about a co-op, because I think some folks like me might have their brain stuck in the 70s mm-hmm. with what a co-op is.
3: Yes. So it really is community operated, but we are more, it's not necessarily as organic as it used to be, I guess mm-hmm. that would be a good way to say it.
0: I mean, in terms of organic food only kind of thing, or organic Operations,
3: okay. Exactly. Because, yeah, all our produce is organic and everything. Most of our dairy and everything, if not, it's natural, uh-huh. You know, not certified mm-hmm. technically. But, yeah, it's going to be just so beautiful. I'm so excited for everyone to walk in. We've got a full bulk section of spices. Ooh. And it's just beautiful. Beautiful colors, quality, affordable. It's going to be so good for the community.
0: So what's the big test here? Because on you're doing some previews with press and members before mm-hmm. you open on Wednesday, but then the big shebang,
3: huge
0: on Wednesday. When I walk through that door, what am I going to see?
3: Ooh, well, first off, huge grand opening ceremony. We've already got, gosh, like over 300 people who have RSVP'd. Yeah, all right, rock on. And we'll have a big ribbon cutting. We're having live music. Oh, all yeah, day.
1: The mayor will be there.
3: The mayor, yes, thank you, Mayor Aaron. We love you.
0: I'm
3: seriously
0: looking at the lineup of music here, Aldine. Phil Triolo sent it over. 9 o'clock. Yes. Matt Smith, and then we'll stop for the ceremony.
3: Right.
0: Then the Antiques, also Barrage à Trois, Dan Zayas and Friends. I'm not sure if I'm saying Dan's last name right. Julie Riding, Paul Borough with Lise Brunhart, Dave Crespo.
1: Yeah.
0: Dave Crespo, Marv Hamilton, and Gary Clark all playing from 9 a.m. to 8 p.m. And then what are the regular store hours?
3: So we'll be open every single day, 8 to 8. So on Wednesday, the grand opening, we'll be opening the doors at 10. But then from here on out, we'll be open 8 yeah. to 8.
0: So there's a big old ceremony, mm-hmm. and people will be gathering. And I'm guessing it's going to close off that intersection there.
3: For
0: over
3: sure.
0: Night South and 4th East, right?
3: Yes. Mm-hmm. Mm-hmm.
0: All right. So what's keeping you up at night?
3: What isn't? Uh-huh. No, it's just the excitement. It really is. I mean, there's been so many local vendors who have came in and they're just already blown away. I mean, mm-hmm. we really could open today if we really wanted yeah. to, but it's a labor of love. It really is.
0: Well,
3: everyone cares.
0: I'm kind of curious how it rolls, right? You just place your first order with Wasatch Meats, but you're going to mm-hmm. have to then place that every day.
3: Pretty much.
0: But you're still trying to figure out, you know, what's the flow going to be?
3: Exactly. What's the flow? What's the demand?
0: What do people like?
3: Exactly.
0: All right. So if I wanted to get my product, my locally made, locally sourced, or locally owned business in, how are you working with folks to regularly say, yeah, come on in?
3: You know, pretty much reach out to us. We have open communication. We've got our operations manager, Cam. He's doing phenomenal at getting connected with all the local people. Whether we can support you in store or outside of store, whether it be maybe like community classes, we really are looking at options.
0: That's fantastic. So I'm guessing there'll be more than just open the doors, come on in. You got some programming in mind.
3: Oh, yes. We have lots of dedications, especially to the Colhert Foundation. Mm-hmm. We are beyond lucky and so appreciative. I mean, we would not be here without them.
0: Shout
3: really
0: out to the Colhert Foundation, which also
3: yes.
0: came through in a big way for KRCL's Next Gen program.
3: Very
0: good. Yes. So doing lots of good things in the community. All right. So Aldine, you're going to ride your bike over? You get a special perk.
3: You might need to get a trailer to carry all the good supplies back.
0: Right? There's lots of, will you be doing any kind of farmer's market stuff at all? Inviting some folks over? If not, I'm putting in a plug to invite some
3: please,
0: local growers
3: please.
0: Over.
3: That would be perfect, truly. And we'll even have some opportunity drawings all
0: what?
3: Throughout the day.
0: I love that you use the Utah official name
3: yep.
0: so we don't get in trouble.
3: Yep, exactly. Yep. And they're all themed. So we've got like a date night basket, we've got a children's Ooh. Basket, we've got a full locally sourced basket.
0: There you go.
3: It's really special.
0: And so is the co-op, is it a 501c3?
3: Yep.
0: I wasn't sure if there's a special category for mm. co-ops. But if this is successful after 18 years, is there any talk of maybe we should expand this?
3: Not to say we're doing amazing, but already, just before the doors are even open, we're already like, wow, we are going to have a lot of success here. And
0: oh, that's fantastic.
3: Truly our biggest concern is growing out of the space. Mm-hmm. So it really, it's good.
0: All right, then. So where can folks learn more?
3: Check us out right on Wasatch.com. WasatchCoop.com. Mm-hmm. We've got our full website. Our marketing manager, Sarah, is so on updating that website actively. We're on Instagram. We're on Facebook. Mm. We've even got a TikTok account.
0: Ooh.
3: Some really cute little...
0: Gonna be TikToking.
3: Yep, TikToking. Some in-store happenings so you can see staff. It really is very personal, so okay. You really can see the operations.
0: Thanks so much for coming back.
3: Thank
0: and
3: you.
0: Congratulations. Yeah. Tell everyone congratulations.
3: Congratulations, everyone.
0: Thank All you. Right. It's time to take a hike. Thank you to Val MC for making this happen with Ashley Brown.
4: And it is time to get out and enjoy the May flowers. And we're with Ashley Brown and Take a Hike, our local hiking expert and author of Urban Trails Salt Lake City. Ashley, welcome back. So last time you had us hiking and we were in Mill Creek Canyon. What is it looking like this week?
5: Well, today's hike is a celebration of the Kilby Block Party, which is at the Utah State Fairgrounds.
4: Yes.
5: And the Utah State Fairgrounds run along the Jordan River Parkway, which is a long trail that goes all the way from Utah Lake to the Great Salt Lake. And just in Salt Lake County, this trail is 35 miles long. And today we're going to be focusing on a portion that starts at the Utah State Fairgrounds and then heads south a couple of miles to the International Peace Gardens. So this trail is about 2 miles each way, so 4 miles round trip from the Utah State Fairgrounds. And what's cool is if you're at the Kilby Block Party and looking for a little adventure, a little opportunity to move your legs, this is a fully paved trail, so you can walk it or bike it. And it goes south 2 miles, and it reaches the International Peace Gardens, which is a phenomenal collection of flowers and trees and appreciation to cultures from across the world. And so if you've never been to the International Peace Gardens, this is a fabulous walk that goes from the fairgrounds and you end up at the Peace Gardens. And also, right next to the Peace Gardens is the Fred and Isla Rose Wetland Preserve. And that's a wonderful place to look for birds. But the truth is, all the way along the Jordan River is a great opportunity to look for birds. And because it's May, there's a chance to see migratory songbirds. So this is a fun thing to do, especially if you're at the Kilby Block Party and looking for a little time to move outside. And that wraps up our hike for today. This is Ashley Brown, empowering you to get out to nature and take a hike.
0: Yes, take a hike. Love that. Every other week on Afternoons with Val MC, and they get posted online. It is Punk Rock Farmer Friday. I'm Laura Jones, and we have in the studio with Al Dine, the Punk Rock Farmer.
1: It Foot It Ears is here with us again. I always enjoy their performance when they come. Jason, tell me a little bit about what's going on and who you have with you here tonight.
0: Little Nepo baby.
1: Your daughter's here with you.
6: We have Little Rab over here today.
0: Little
6: Genevieve.
0: Rab. Yeah. Hey, Genevieve. How long you been playing violin?
6: I'm not sure if she's mic'd up. She's been playing since she's 5.
1: Oh, wow.
6: She's now 13. In fact, she was, you know, Glendale Middle School Lagoon trip today.
0: Uh-oh.
6: So how many rides? 27 rides today?
1: Sounds fun.
0: Oh, my gosh. I want to ask you, first of all, before we get the next song, Jason, about HUM. You are at the Salt Lake City Public Library. That's kind of one of your babies. And it's just about time to submit some things for the collection.
6: Yeah, we have an open submission round twice a year. The next one's coming up July 1st through the 22nd. It's open to all music, all styles of music made in Utah.
0: Has your band made the cut?
6: No, you know, that would be, that. I don't know, that doesn't feel right.
0: Okay. We love what you do, man. And had a little Primus feel to that last one. I'm not sure where we're going to head next, Al.
1: Looks like Worm Regards and V will play on the violin. We'll hear her on this one. Worm Regards. Tell me.
0: It's Punk Rock Farmer Friday. It's Worm. W-O-R-M.
6: Yeah, it's just for you guys.
0: Thanks.
6: This one has a lot of space, a lot of textures, kind of like a little chamber piece. And V and I have been playing. This is kind of a first piece we did together since she was 7 years old, I think, is when we first played this.
1: Love the story behind this one. This is Worm Regards. It's It Foot, It Ears, right here, fresh and homegrown on KRCL 90.9 FM.

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2: And another community event we wanted to mention, a couple actually. Tomorrow is the Rose Park Community Festival.
3: Oh, yes, right here in the hood.
2: Yeah, Lions Club you just heard about. But Living Traditions started today downtown at 200 East, 400 South. They're now calling that Civic Center. Okay. Salt Lake City spans from City Hall to over to the library. And all sorts of incredible performances and food and dance and crafts. And I was noticing that I think there is a powwow that's happening on Sunday, too. And since our next guest is Native American, I wanted to make sure we mention that, because America 250 has been helping to bring in some different international artists. And I think that's what's made a lot of that possible. So anyway, time for the Urban Farm Report.
3: Urban Farm Report. Aldine Punkrock Farmer here. We are happy to have Blue Adams, Chef Blue Adams, with us. She came up from Utah County, and it was a hard ride.
2: Is the road construction back on for the summer?
4: Not so much the construction, just the traffic has gotten worse. A lot worse over the last five or so years.
3: Yeah. That's true.
2: So many people down there now.
4: Yes, so many people.
3: So,
4: but
3: Blue, there's some exciting things happening, but tell ground folks and tell us where you started with IndigiHub and what it's all about.
4: Sure. So I started IndigiHub right around 2017, and really it was just when I had Black Sheep for about 5 years at that point, 5 or 6 years.
2: Delish.
4: Thank you. And I had one day looked out into the dining room and didn't really see myself, and started to notice that my community members maybe couldn't access, or maybe we'd outpriced ourselves, but that's who I wanted to feed in the beginning. So IndigiHub came around to kind of figure out why I couldn't feed my community. And it really started where I grew up in Winter Rock, Arizona, on the Navajo Nation. And so I thought, I don't see a lot of indigenous chefs. I don't see a lot of indigenous restaurants. How can we further support community members that might want to start one or become a chef? And that's really how we started with IndigiHub. We went back to the reservation and we started working with community members, building chef's boot camps, and that kind of spiraled into these other four pillars that we now try to build in our communities: kitchen spaces, infrastructure for farmers, co-working spaces, so entrepreneurs have access to basic business tools, mm-hmm. infrastructure,
3: even food and soil.
4: You go to soil.
3: You go right back to the ground where it starts.
2: The bio. What is it that you have?
4: They're bioreactors, but we call them bio boxes.
2: Mm-hmm.
4: And really, that's what we found, was if we're going to build a food economy, we have to start with the soil, because we have issues of contamination in on our lands. It's estimated more than 60% of all indigenous communities are within 50 miles of either nuclear waste, nuclear dumps, or mining extraction. So especially for Navajo, we have a really dire situation with uranium. And even now, uranium transportation, a truck had just wrecked on one of the highways, and that's always been a concern for us. But, you know, we just want to support the farmers and provide them with technologies where they can generate their own inputs. The soil hubs that we build generate 100% biologically complete inputs, and we get to watch these young, mostly young farmers reclimating their soil in under a couple of years. So it's just been a beautiful project.
3: And so there's something very big on the horizon here, and it has this, it has, it's like a, it's really good, and it has some other things going on with it also.
4: I'll try to keep it mostly positive.
2: Okay. No, lay it bare.
3: I mean,
2: the first thing that we met you on, it was about the decolonization of food.
4: Absolutely. So around the same time we started in DigiHub, and really where we got the Chef's Boot Camp from, we had started to work alongside the James Beard Foundation. My brother, my late brother, Chef Mark Daniel Mason, attended the inaugural Chef's Boot Camp for Policy and Change that the James Beard Foundation was building. And what that is it they work to educate chefs on food policy, federal, state, and local policy, give them language so they can advocate for their communities, advocate for their farmers and food producers. And really, we took a lot of what we were learning there into our own community. And that's what gave me the idea to start the Chef's Boot Camps in our community. And through the years, we've worked with them on different programmings. I've been on different committees. During COVID, the BIPOC Food Fund, Black and Indigenous Food Fund, the scholarship fund, I went through their well program. It really was amazing how much they supported us, and especially with the BIPOC Food Fund, I was able to gift 3 rural Indigenous businesses $15,000 grants. One of them was Spirit Mountain Roasting Company, who was able to open his coffee shop in his community in Quechan, which borders California, Arizona, and Mexico. So I'm very grateful for their support, their allyship through the years, and I've been going to the James Beard Awards for many years, and that's really what led me to this activation.
2: Okay, so next month, it's the James Beard Foundation Week, about mid-month.
4: Yes.
2: That's where all the awards get given out, and there's special dinners in Chicago.
4: In Chicago.
2: In Chi-town. So you've been there.
4: Yes.
2: You've been a part, like you were saying, part of the JBF and the goings-on, but there was something missing, Al.
3: There was something missing. Indigenous food is missing from an American food festival.
4: Yep.
3: And you deal with this kind of language that goes along, and people don't really know what's going on out there.
4: Yes. So every year, they call it the Oscars of the food world.
3: Mm-hmm.
4: Anyone who is anybody has anything to do with food, restaurants, everything, the food system, descend on Chicago, and it's 4 to 5 days of different programming, different activations. They have what they call houses, mm-hmm. that put on different events, dinners, networking events, presentations where they talk about different issues in the industry. And I've really enjoyed attending. I love the collaboration and the networking, and I've met chefs that I have collaborated with in their kitchens, and it's very amazing to be there. But it's also isolating as an Indigenous person, because you hear terms like, we're a nation of immigrants, it's a melting pot. And when they're talking about American food, they're not acknowledging the foundation of American food, which is Indigenous foodways. So I figured if I have to be there this year, the 40th annual, I'm going to make some good trouble.
3: You know, Laura loves that.
2: A good trouble. Necessary trouble. What'd you do?
4: You
2: got some pull, is all I can say.
4: it, I think this happened because Chef isn't here right now. Chef was like the counterbalance to my crazy ideas, where I'm very ADHD and I'm just like, we're going to do this, but I have no idea how. So I decided we were going to do an activation. And if initially it was going to be a dinner, I was just going to get some indigenous chefs together. We were going to do a dinner, sell some tickets. But it's ballooned into this four-part activation. But I think it's necessary because when I think about my community and how our economies, they're gray economies. They're called cash economies. And really what they are is flea markets, food sales. Anytime we need to raise money quickly for graduation or losing a family member, we turn to food sales. There's a lot of artisans, craft and jewelry makers. And so I really wanted to incorporate all of that. And we have decided on a marketplace that will run throughout the day. We'll start formally with the conversation, which is a, I keep calling it Pikachu.
2: Pekachuka.
3: Like
2: the architecture kind of round open house where people can throw a bunch of ideas on the wall.
4: Yes. So they just have slides and they tell their stories. We have seed keepers. Chef Sean Sherman has agreed to speak. Jaden Willetto, who is the farmer at Dragonfly, she runs out of that as a co-op and a teaching farm. She's a seed keeper. We have Jeff Kai, who we've worked with and helped support by giving him a Gosney pizza oven, and we're sponsoring his Starlink. So he has his little farm that he just closed on this year, has access to the internet. These are the people doing the foundational work in the soil, building and advocating for their community members to get access to food. Then the dinner comes into play, and even

0: we were able to access or cook foods. And so it broadened our foodscapes, what we could eat, which helped develop our frontal cortex as humans. And I just thought it was so fitting. But the smoke and ash is memory and our resilience. Having our food systems destroyed in the 1800s and then in 2026, still trying to reestablish them, we're still here.
1: You never went anywhere. That's one of the things you and I talk about.
0: Yes.
2: It says honoring fire-based cooking, not as a relic, but a living science carried forward by descendants of people who built the food systems of the Americas.
0: Yeah, it's pretty good, huh?
1: I like it. So what is on the menu? And this is going to be June 13th.
0: June 13th. Each chef is going to develop their own dish, but we're also going to work collaboratively. So when the chef's dish is ready to be served, we'll be their staff.
1: Ah, so you'll support each other.
0: We will support each other. My dish is bison tartare, one of my favorite recipes, just because it incorporates some of my favorite foods, bison, chokecherry. I have a forager out near Chicago who is foraging wild prairie onion for me.
2: Nice.
0: And I'll have some chokecherries reserved for me, and some, we're looking for Sicily, which is the closest we can find to fennel. It just has a very beautiful taste, and some juniper and quail egg.
2: So it's very what do they call it? Terroir.
1: From the land.
0: Exactly.
1: Love it.
2: And that's the way all your food is. Laura and I attended a dinner it was a couple years ago, but it still stays thick in my mind. We go to a lot of fancy dinners. People go to fancy dinners and fundraisers and things in their lives. But this was, just so way high up overall. It was so wonderful. And just, you know, you're paying attention. Mm-hmm. And we need other people to pay attention to.
0: Yes. And that brings us into the gathering. So the gathering after the dinner, the idea for it was, if we have all of these chefs, we have these food producers, Ute Bison will be contributing. Bow and Arrow Brewing is from Albuquerque. They're up for an award. Hopefully they win and I get to hand it to them this year, but that would be amazing. All of these producers, chefs, will be in a room. How can we invite purchasers,
1: from the restaurant industry?
0: Maybe even politicians, to get their voice and make those connections and build a marketplace for them as well, and help them get that access to market, because chefs are always looking for amazing product, right?
2: Mm-hmm.
0: And the farmers and food producers I work with, it needs to be more available outside of their communities. And we had just talked before with Wasatch.
1: Yeah, I'm like, do you know each other?
0: Right, and that's how these things happen in mm-hmm. networking circles. So I really want people to be relaxed and in community and be willing to share their stories and have people willing to hear.
1: Okay, so we have a link to where you can pick up a ticket if you are prepared to go to Chicago for June 13th and take part, and it's going to be fabulous. But this came together pretty quickly, and IndigiHub needs some support to make this happen in Chicago.
0: Yes, this is our first year. This will be an inaugural activation under IndigiHouse. This particular event, the theme is House of Smoke and Ash. And we didn't have a lot of time because we were waiting on JBF to give us approval to be one of their ancillary events.
1: Mm-hmm.
0: And that just happened a few weeks ago. So now we're really rushing towards a goal. And what we're lacking is sponsorships, especially the funding aspect of it. Many of the organizations are already committed to different activations in Chicago during Beard mm-hmm. Week. So it makes it really mm-hmm. difficult to find people, but if you look at the site, our community members are just
1: They're starting

0: Art and to pitch in. So there's a givebutter.com/House of Smoke and Ash. I've got a link in the show notes, and you can see how much they're trying to raise to make this happen. And again, the chefs that you're bringing in, do you want to shout them out?
1: Yes.
0: Okay, let's do it.
1: So when we're talking about food system in America, we're really talking about the Americas, right? Mm-hmm. So I wanted to invite chefs that reflected that narrative. Chef Nephi Craig is on Apache. He's built a Michelin-level kitchen in a gas station in his community. And it's just, the work he's doing is amazing. Chef Luis is from Oaxaca. He's currently in North Carolina, and he works with heirloom seeds. And he's helping the Cherokee Nation there, trying to reestablish their corn. Chef Steph, when I reached out to Chef Steph, she was on the ice in the Arctic feeding her elders.
2: Oh, wow.
1: And then we have my sous chef, who is just going to be the most phenomenal chef, but she is Bolivian and Chilean. I wanted to absolutely include her voice. We have Chef Tanya Mohawk and Chef Jose from Mexico, because we need to talk about our, you know, how cuisine really developed, and the sopapillas that were mimicked after fry bread, things like that. And just have these conversations with chefs from all over the continent so they can tell their food stories and the knowledge that they have carried from their ancestors. I think that's really important.
0: So your sous chef is from Provo, right? Is that Emmy, Chef
1: that's
0: Emmy?
1: That's Emmy.
0: All right. She's and then amazing. You...
1: And me.
0: With your bison tartare. All right. So, folks, you can check it all out there. But also, I was thinking about the Continental, which you're no longer part of, but it was the restaurant of the year for Salt Lake Magazine 2026. We need you to have another restaurant here in Utah.
1: If anyone knows of a second or third generation restaurant space, a little bit on the smaller side, I am looking for
2: one. Very good. Very good.
0: What's the website where folks can learn about all of this?
1: You can go to indigihouse.com or indigihub.org.
0: And we've got links in both of them. Will you maybe Zoom with us from the House of Smoke and Ash?
1: Absolutely. I would love to.
0: We'll That'd figure it out.
1: And I do want to quickly mention that most of the activations are free. Mm-hmm. We wanted to make it accessible to community members. It's only the dinner that is ticketed, okay. And we wanted to be able to offer the chefs an honorarium, pay for their travel and their lodging, because very often we're asked to give of our time and our talents, but we come from communities that we don't have a lot, and I didn't want to add another hardship to them. So that was very important, that everybody gets paid.
0: Well, congratulations. You're making Thank the good you. Trouble happen, yeah. the necessary trouble. Yeah. Can't wait to hear how it goes in Chicago. Folks, check the show notes and get connected with Chef Blue and all our other guests. Don't forget that Wasatch Food Co-op opens on Wednesday next week. And there's going to be some bison jerky there now because you guys connected.
1: Exactly.
0: So that's awesome. Amazing. And I want to say thank you to Sullivan Petchenpang and Val MC for being our AV team. And we got one more song here from our featured band tonight, Al.
2: Yes, it looks like the song is Regret, Begats. Begats. I had to get my glasses on quick
0: get
2: there.
0: Get those readers on, Al.
2: You know, thanks for coming, you guys.
0: Yeah, you got really. A gig, right?
3: Thanks for having us. It's been lots of fun.
2: Yeah, record release at Diabolical?
3: On the 23rd, so just a little over a week.
0: And you got who playing with you?
3: Sen Wisher, who is also a library buddy, has been on the program. The show is organized by the amazing Yardwork Presents. They do so much good stuff around town, creating space for artists in lots of little spots around town.
0: So the album will drop fully on the 22nd, but we have a link to the pre-order. You're going to have it on vinyl and cassette as well as digital download. But the story behind it, too, is a tribute to a friend.
3: That's right. Paul Reynolds, our dear friend, passed away a couple of years ago. And some of these sounds are directly linked to Paul. We have one piece that uses titles from his paintings as the lyrics for the song. So, yeah, lots of Paul in this one.
2: Gotta love it. This is It Foot, It Ears, right here, KRCL 90.9 FM with Begats.

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2: 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If you're a longtime listener, welcome back. If this is your first time tuning in, thank you for checking out the station that is digging everyone's individuality. The show started with Archie Bronson Outfit with the song Magnetic Warrior, followed by King Gizzard and the Lizard Wizard with the song Rattlesnake. Now, the weather's getting warmer and the days are getting longer, and I have the curated playlist to start your weekend. If you're heading down to the Kilby Court Party or the Kilby Block Party, swing by the KRCL tent and say hi to our volunteers. Tell them I sent you, and they'll hook you up with a high five, a low five, in a Harlem Shake. Later on in the show, I'll tell you about KRCL's big day. Now let's get back to some heavy guitar riffs with the band Les Savvy Fab and the song Hold On To Your Genre. 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

0: 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It's not a sideshow, and my name is DJ Che, in for Circus Brown. And like the Avengers, he'll return next week. Sitting in the studio with me is my nephew, Anthony, a.k.a. DJ Nephew. Now, Nephew and I go back like scoliosis to the year of our Lord, 2004. Nephew, how you doing out there?
1: I'm doing all right, man.
0: Nice. Yeah, it's been a long time, huh, since we've known each other. 2004. Yeah. What was it? What is the first memory you remember of us meeting?
1: I remember going back over to your house and having you had that studio in the back.
0: Oh, that's right. Yeah, the studio in the back room next to the washer.
1: Yeah, sit out there and just do some mixes and just chill.
0: Yeah. Good times. Good times. Yeah. Well, the last set of songs you heard ended with OC's Sneaker. And then before that, it was the OC's with the song Jettison. Before that, you heard King Kong and the Barbecue Show with the song Invisible Girl. And before that, you had Liars with the song Hold Hands and It Will Happen Anyway. And we started that set with Les Savvy Fav with the song Hold On To Your Genre. And the song you're hearing in the background is, you know which one it is?
1: It's Primus, right?
0: Yeah. You know which song it is, though? Jerry Was a Race Car Driver.
1: Yeah.
0: And that song is very dear to me because it was in the game Tony Hawk. But every time I hear that song, I get anxious because I would, you know, spend a lot of time pulling off the perfect combo and hours went into it. For the amount of time I got in that game, I should have like a college degree or maybe like a PhD or a master's in combo pulling off. And, you know, that was obviously a good soundtrack to that game. But do you have a game, a video game that a soundtrack has stuck with you throughout the years?
1: Double Dragon, man.
0: Oh, tell us about it.
1: Yeah, Double Dragon, man. Hitting that power button on the NES and just the startup screen. And then when you won each board, it had that, like, celebration sound to it, right? So that one stuck with me. That and maybe Battletoads.
0: Yeah? Do you ever just whistle it randomly at work or while you're driving?
1: No. I haven't. That's kind of crazy.
0: It is crazy.
1: Now you bring it up. Now maybe I should try more often.
0: Now it's stuck in your head.
1: Yeah, right.
0: Well, later on in the show, I'm going to tell all of our listeners about a video game soundtrack that has been added to the Library of Congress. But right now, it's not a sideshow. 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

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That music set started with The Cars with the song Drive, followed by Wall of Voodoo with the song Mexican Radio. Then we followed it up with Modern English with the song Someone is Calling. And we finished out that set with Love and Rockets with the song Yin and Yang, the Flower Pot Man. Now, get a piece of paper and pen ready, or open up your calendar app and save this date, Saturday, August 29th, for the 2026 KRCL Day in the Park. 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But right now, it's Nirvana with the song about a girl.

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0: KRCL 90.9 FM. It's not a sideshow. And always at 9 p.m., it's the 90s at 9. And that first set of music started with the Cranberries with the song Dreams, followed by Mercury Rev with the song Delta Song. Delta Sun, Bottleneck Stomp. And we finished it off with Soundgarden, Black Hole Sun. Now, Anthony, you said you had a memory about that last song?
1: Yeah, man. I was working at a local sandwich shop and 14, 15 years old, closing the place down all by myself. I have no reason why. I don't know why, man. 15 years old, closing the sandwich shop down.
0: But at that age, you were building character. Your manager was looking out for you, so you build a healthy frame of mind and a strong work ethic. Now, when do you hear that song, do you smell sandwiches in the air?
1: Yes.
0: Do you get triggered?
1: Yeah, slip on some mayo or, you know, a tomato here and there, man. Yeah. It brings back bad memories sometimes.
0: Well, it's never a bad memory at a sandwich shop.
1: Right.
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0: 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It's not a sideshow, and that set of 90s at 9 started with REM, What's the Frequency, Kenneth, followed up by Beulah with the song I Love John, She Loves Paul. And we finished it up with Built to Spill with the song Kicked It in the Sun. And remember, if you're on About Tomorrow in the Sun at the Kilby Block Party, swing by the KRCL tent and say what up to our volunteers. Anthony, who's playing tomorrow?
1: We got acts like the Cardinals, Ben Queller, Between Friends, Alex G, and more.
0: Man, it's going to be a dope show. So be sure to swing by the tent, say hi to the KRCL volunteers, get a sticker, a high five, spin the wheel. But we're going to keep this going. We got three more songs to finish out the 90s at 9 on KRCL 90.9 FM.

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0: 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It's not a sideshow. My name is DJ Che, filling in for Circus Brown. He'll be back in next week, but we just wrapped up that 90s set with Rammstein Du Hast. Before that, it was Modest Mouse with the song Summer. Before, it was The Pavement with Summer Babe. And before that, Built to Spill with the song Kicked It in the Sun. Before that, we heard Beulah, I Love John, She Loves Paul. And before that was REM with What's the Frequency, Kenneth. Before that, Anthony's Trigger song, Soundgarden, Black Hole Song. It reminds him of sandwiches.
1: Yeah.
0: It's always a good time. Before that, we heard Mercury Rev with the song Delta Sun, Bottleneck Stomp. And we started that 90s at 9 with the Cranberries with the song Dreams. Next up, I got a song queued up from a local band that played last week here on Not a Sideshow. They're called Seeking the Sun, and the song title is The Dogs Are Here. 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

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It's not a sideshow. I'm DJ Che, filling in for Circus Brown. That last set of songs ended with The Flaming Lips with the song Frogs. Before that, you heard Sonic Youth with the song Plastic Sun. And we started the set with the local band, Seeking the Sun, with the song The Dogs Are Here. 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Coming up at 10 o'clock is the Friday Night Fallout Show with Keith and Kino. 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

0: Night Fallout Show. I am your host, Keith McDonald. Getting used to these new headphones over here. Settling in with my co-host, Kino, to my left. To my right, I have Minty Fresh, and right in front of me, I have the spawn of Minty Fresh. Minty Fresh's son, man. Introduce yourself, fellas, to...
1: What's up, everybody? This is Kino.
2: What up? Minty Fresh son here. My name's Lewis.
3: And I'm Minty Fresh.
4: Pleasure to be here.
0: All right, let's get these levels going. So tonight, Minty Fresh suggested that we do a Chicago-themed show. And you know me, man. I love Chicago, man.
1: Oh, yeah.
0: So I'm down, man. We started the show out with the cool kids, The Motion. The album is called Special Edition Grandmaster Deluxe. After that, we had Common with What Do You Say off A Beautiful Revolution. And we ended it with, it says Ace Clark, but it's Ace Clark and BJ the Chicago Kid with Like I Love You. Check all of that out on our website, www.krcl.org. As we continue, Minty Fresh is going to have a mix on the ones and twos. They're hooked up to your left over here, man. Tell the people about what inspired this mix we're going to hear.
3: I mean, I just love the musicality that comes out of Chicago music just in general. But the way that jazz and all of that has influenced the Chicago hip-hop scene was very unique to me. And so, and of course, you being from Chicago, thought it'd be a nice little homage to you. And that's kind of what inspired it.
0: So I'm glad you said that. We want to find out what your favorite or who your favorite Chicago recording artist is. All right, you ready? We got this either or with Chicago music artists. All right, Smashing Pumpkins or Chaka Khan? Smashing Pumpkins or Sam Cooke?
3: Sam Cooke.
0: Oh yeah. Sam Cooke or Curtis Mayfield?
3: Ooh, Curtis Mayfield.
0: Curtis or Etta?
3: I'm gonna go with Etta James on that one.
0: Etta James or Howlin' Wolf?
3: Stick with Etta James.
0: Etta James or Frankie Knuckles?
3: Ooh, Frankie Knuckles for sure. Legendary.
0: Frankie Knuckles or Styx?
3: Oh, Frankie Knuckles, hey, in a landslide.
0: I had to put them on there, man. They're legends, man. Frankie Knuckles or Fall Out Boy?
3: Frankie Knuckles.
0: Frankie Knuckles or Kanye West?
3: Frankie Knuckles, believe it or not.
0: Frankie Knuckles or Common?
3: Ooh, that's a tough one, man. I gotta go Common because he's such a pioneer.
0: All right, Common or Earth, Wind, and Fire?
3: I'm going to go Common because I'm a hip-hop guy over R&B, but I love Earth, Wind, and Fire, don't get me wrong.
0: Hey, man, we got a Common beat playing in the background. It's only right, man. My favorite Common story, man, I got a Common story, sort of a Common story, man. I used to work at the University of Chicago, and on our lunch break, we used to go to this place called Sammy's, man. Sammy's is like a hole-in-the-wall diner, and just this one day, like tonight, I brought my lunch. I was thinking, I was in my workout mode, and I brought my lunch, and I didn't go to Sammy's. And when everybody came back from lunch, they was like, Common was at Sammy's. I was so mad. I was so, so mad, man. So look, we're going to get into some more Chicago music. We'll be right back with Minty Fresh, his son, and Kino. Y'all stay tuned.

On the amen corner I stood, staring at my former hood, a land of gods where the mosque towers above the ghosts of Leon's barbecue, a city of contraband and contradictions. The horns of Louis Armstrong wrestle with the devils, while fireworks compete with gunshots on a hot summer night. Back in the day, we made the pilgrimage from the deep south to our Mecca, the South

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0: 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It's the Friday Night Fallout Show. Much love to DJ Che for passing the boards off to me tonight, man. Always a fun time with Not a Side Show, and it's good to hear a DJ kind of get out of his comfort zone and play some music that he doesn't normally play, man. So shout out to DJ Che, man. What you just heard was Mick Jenkins with Your Love, Chance the Rapper with Ride, Ari Lennox with Under the Moon, and Vic Mensa with South Side Story. Check us out at www.krcl.org. We're back in studio with Minty Fresh, with Lewis, with Kino, and we also got 3 Degrees from the Breakfast Blends, man. Gonna end the show with the vinyl set of Chicago house music. And I mean, if you're not from Chicago, you don't know the depth of love that we have for house music. Like, it's different than contemporary kind of heads in Chicago, because like back in the day, you'll see the biggest, toughest, most gangster dude in your neighborhood dancing to house music. Like, it was nothing doing, man. I guess now people still do the footwork and everything like that. If you seen, type in Chicago footwork right now on YouTube, and you'll see how kind of the underground Chicago dance scene is. It's kind of like crumping. Mm-hmm. in the West Coast, Chicago footwork. But like I used to be able to, like, you know, stop on a corner in my old school 96 Cutlass Supreme SL, and I roll a window down, and I gas a whole bunch of shorties up on the corner, like, let me see your footwork. Let me see your footwork. And they start hitting it, you know. And if they hit it good enough, well, maybe I'll break them off a couple dollars and I'll keep it going, you know. That's another Chicago story. Hey, let's get 3 Degrees on the mic real quick and talk about this event he has with Breakfast Blends.
1: Yeah, so this is going to be at King's Peak Coffee on the 6th of June, and there's going to be a bunch of collaborators. We've got Girls Who Smash.
2: Which King's Peak Coffee location is it at?
1: Good question. It's right off 4th South.
2: Okay. It's in that, like, by the art gallery and Saltgrass Printmaking, right?
1: Correct. Yeah. And to be determined on whether we're inside or outside, weather depending, we still have to come up with that. But yeah, we've got Girls Who Smash serving burgers, Neighborhood Bakery, and Love Truck Books gonna be there. And it's gonna be a good old time.
2: I've been to another event that was there held outside, and it was incredible. It was a really great event.
1: Good, yeah, we would love to set up outside, and let's just hope for good weather. And
0: That's the good part, excuse me, about being in Utah, because we rarely get rain. I would imagine, man, if you lived in the Pacific Northwest, like, you are always getting rained out. We hardly get rain. So it's going to be, I'm putting the positive vibes out there. It's going to be good weather for your event, man. Do you have any shout outs?
1: Shout out DJ Kush holding it down on the Breakfast Blend end. Shout out DJ Brisk. He's going to be pulling up, playing a set there.
0: The homie.
1: Second DJ, to be determined.
0: Hey, this is your tryout. This is your tryout, Minty Fresh.
1: Unofficially, no pressure.
0: It's a Minty Fresh tryout right now. Look at that, man. You didn't know I set you up for this. It was my plan the whole time.
3: Hey, you know, pressure is, like, part of it, you know?
0: Hey, so you have something big coming up as well next month.
1: Just this in June is what we've got so far.
0: Just the June, okay.
1: Yeah, but stay tuned. There's always fun opportunities. We try to make each experience unique and, you know, just try to complement the space that we're working within.
0: Kino looking at me like, next month is the June thing. I'm sorry, June is next month.
1: Yeah, it's going to be a busy month.
0: It's going fast, man. It's going fast. All right. Well, I have no more segue, Minty Fresh. Let's get it going, man.
4: Let's do it.
0: All right. So we're gonna break this into two sets. Yeah. We'll talk to you after the first set. And then at the end of the show, we'll get into some vinyl house cuts curated by 3 Degrees. It's the Friday Night Fallout show. Y'all stay tuned.
1: I hope you're ready for a Frankie Knuckles nightcap.
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I am Minty Fresh. 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
3: Minty Fresh, ladies and gentlemen. Hey, let the people know what they just heard.
4: Yeah, that was an awesome mix right there. I really felt like I was in Chicago.
5: I appreciate that. Yeah, that last track was Lupe Fiasco. Samurai was the track. We're going to get into the entire set?
3: I mean, as much as you want to.
5: Yeah, we had a little bit from No Name. We had some No ID with Saba that was in there. We also had Terrence Martin, Robert Glasper with Felix. Felix is the singer in that, who's also the Chicago artist. Let's see, what else do we have there? Well, that's a good idea, Keith. Bring it closer to the thing.
3: Yeah.
5: Yeah, we have also had another one from Common, of course. Invocation was that track. BJ the Chicago Kid, who's, you know, we're going to get into who my favorite Chicago artist is. It's got to be him. The track was Close. Yeah, and that's all we heard. That was
3: all right. Well, we got one more mix coming up in the 11 o'clock hour real soon. We're going to get into some more questions from Minty Fresh. How did you come up with that name?
5: Minty Fresh, you know, for me, it was all about keeping, I never repeat songs. So I have close to 160 mixtapes on my SoundCloud. And so I don't think I've repeated too many tracks in the 160 mixtapes that average about 25 to 30 tracks per mixtape. That's a lot of tracks without repeating anything. It might have had something to do with, you know, a little wake and bake in my earlier years too. I've had the handle for a little bit, you know, okay. The Minty Fresh Green, but
3: okay.
5: Nice. Yeah, it's a little late, right? The kids aren't going to be listening to this late at night, right?
3: If they are, they got to grow up. It's 11 o'clock, man.
6: Minty Fresh hour.
5: True. Yeah.
3: All right, so how did you meet our brother Che, man?
5: Man, Che and I go back a long way. I love, absolutely love me some Che. So he and I used to DJ at a place that's now... what is the name of the Jackalope in downtown Salt Lake? I don't remember what the name of it was before, but that owner sold to the current owners of Jackalope, and he was getting rid of his equipment. So Che and I went out, and that's where I got my Technics 1200s that I still have to this day. I've carried those things around with me for like 35 years. And Che and I just, we've been DJ homies ever since, man.
3: And boy, is my back hurting. Hey, man, I remember back in the day carrying crates for my cousin Rodney, man, going to house parties, and you needed a crew to carry all those crates, man.
5: Oh, man, and the coffin.
3: Yeah, and the coffins, the crates. I wasn't allowed to touch the coffin.
5: Yeah.
3: Like, I was too young, you know?
5: Oh, okay.
3: But if I helped my cousin Rodney bring all the equipment, I got to stay and watch the house party. So, you know, it was worth it.
5: That is worth it.
3: All right. So, do you have any ideas for your next mix?
5: So, the next mix is not... There are some Chicago artists on there. It's more 6 degrees of separation of Chicago artists. Artists that have worked with a lot of notorious Chicago hip-hop heads and singers, but it's a little bit more upbeat. So I wanted the first one to be kind of chill. This one's going to be upbeat, and I'm going to hand it off to my man, you know, three degrees, and let him kind of, you know, ramp it up. And so that was the idea behind it.
3: I want to call him Third Degree because my daughter's always giving me the Third Degree, but it's 3 degrees, man.
5: 3 degrees. I almost
6: thought about it. I considered Third Degree.
3: That's a totally different context, man.
6: Totally different.
3: It's not as chill as 3 degrees. I like 3 degrees.
5: 3 degrees, okay. Is good.
3: Hey, so what type of events do you like DJing the most?
5: Sundance Film Festival by far has been my favorite. I used
3: Wow, we don't got Sundance no more.
5: No, we don't. We don't. But it's close by. Boulder's still close.
3: It's close enough.
4: So, Boulder's a nice town.
5: Yeah. I used to be the resident DJ at a place called Falcon in Hollywood. And so in Hollywood, you can get away with playing just about anything. You know, people trust the DJ. They're there to have a really good time. And so I, you know, really love to play a lot of rock and electro along with hip hop. That's kind of my wheelhouse. So anytime I have a chance to do that, that's my favorite set.
3: Hey, speaking of favorite sets, man, we have some sets coming up in the city that we wanted to tell the people about, man. A quadruple group of shows at Soundwell, three of which we have free tickets to. Tomorrow, Protege, Native Leaves, and Tribe of I is at Soundwell. We got two free tickets to that, courtesy of Reggae Rise Up. On Tuesday, the 19th, Kali Buds is coming, courtesy of the Spark Up Tour. And then Wednesday, June 3rd, we got six free tickets to see Prada Bag Shoddy. And then we got this, it was killing us last week.
4: Yeah.
3: On Tuesday, June 9th, we got
4: Shorty
3: at Soundwell. We got two free tickets for that. Last but not least, Tuesday, September 29th at Utah First Credit Union Amphitheater. 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The Final Chamber Tour, courtesy of whoever has got Wu-Tang and Bone Thugs and Harmony. 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We'll hook you up with some tickets, but you gotta call during Minty Fresh's set. All right. Next week, Kino.
4: Yeah, what's up?
3: I just heard that girl in the background of it. Yeah.
4: Yeah,
3: it does. Yeah. Okay, next week we got music submissions.
4: Okay.
3: So 100% of the music we're playing next week has been sent to us by people on the interwebs.
5: Okay.
4: That's awesome.
3: It's going to be very interesting.
4: Yeah.
6: Shout out DJ Renum Spoons.
3: Yep, we got some Renum Spoons in there, man. You know we got some spoons in there, man. All right, let's get Minty Fresh, if you don't mind.
5: Oh, I don't mind at all.
3: Hey, man, we're going to get into this next clip of Minty Fresh Radio on the Friday Night Fallout Show. It's KRCL. We'll be right back after these announcements.
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1: And what do we put in our music?
0: Art Official Intelligence, or simply AOI.
1: No doubt. And we are still making art that will forever remain official and filled with intelligence.
2: And remember, when it's Pos and Maceo you see, the magic will always remain three.
1: Because that magic is simply daylight.
2: And staying true to that magic hasn't always been easy. Even Dave said,
3: often the real true soldiers just don't get that shine like they should.
1: But tell yourself, I'm staying true to myself.

0: ladies and gentlemen, once again, Minty Fresh. Hey, we need the sound effects, man. Hey, I'm bringing in the soundboard next week, man. We're gonna work in some sound effects, man. Applause and salutations and all that good stuff, man. What did we just hear?
1: Oh man, we heard a little bit of everything. We heard
0: we had some MF Doom. I heard that MF Doom.
1: MF Doom cookies. We had DJ Shadow Sideshow. Does this thing reach all the way up?
0: Yeah, it reaches out.
1: All right, there we go. Yeah, we had a little DJ Jazzy Jeff, brand new funk. We had Cardinal Offshell with She Was So Fly.
0: Cardinal Official.
1: There we go. We had Jane Hancock and Anderson .Paak. Share at Me. We had the UMCs, One to Grow On. We had Crafty Cuts, one of my favorite, with Dynamite MC, Master Plan, and of course MF Doom Cookies. And yeah, that's what we had.
0: Hey, much love and appreciation for taking the time out of your busy day to come play for our audience. We appreciate it. I wanted to send some appreciation out to Crystal and all her peoples for calling in and listening to the show. We still have tickets to see Protege tomorrow at Soundwell, Prada Bag Shawty, and Shorty. You can catch us on our Instagram at Friday Night Fallout. DM us for tickets. And with that said, man, we got another set. But before we get into that set, I would be remiss if I did not mention that up next is Kimberilla and Liquid Rhythms. And if you're a regular listener to this show, then you know that once you enter his house, it then becomes our house. And our house is?
2: House music.
0: You got that right, baby. Hey, look, 3 degrees, June 6th.
3: What up? Yeah, King's Peak Coffee, everybody.
0: King's Peak Coffee.
3: Come through. It's going to be an amazing event.
0: Breakfast,
3: just
0: blends.
3: Kind of a hang, a little dabble into music, a journey. We encourage DJs to just play the set they always want to play.
0: Hey, and DJ Kush, if you're listening right now, man, I want you to run back all of those beat flips, all of those blends and all of that, man. We just had a audition from Minty Fresh for breakfast blends, all right? So you're going to get into some Frankie Knuckles in this re-release.
3: Yeah, to me, it wouldn't be a day dedicated to Chicago without a little Frankie. Defected Records just put out this House Masters Frankie Knuckles series, so we're gonna dabble into that. And I think overall there's a lot of artists that can carry you through the night, but a select few only that will tuck you in at the very end of it, and Frankie Knuckles is one of those.
1: Come That's a good way
0: now.
1: To put it.
0: Come on. Hey, look, I'm not even gonna say anything else. Ladies and gentlemen, after this short interlude, we've got 3 degrees on the ones and twos. Thank you to Minty Fresh. Thank you to Minty Fresh's son. Of course, thank you to Kino. We'll see y'all next week with a music submissions episode. Peace.

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2: 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Yes, we've been around a while, but, you know, we got a long time to go. So, you know, a lot of good music coming up in this show and future shows. And so, again, thank you for tuning in whenever you get a chance. And, of course, you know the show before this show, right? You do know, right? Friday Night Fallout Show, Keith doing his thing, always bringing in the hot DJs, the remixers, the producers. He's just got it all. Friday Night Fallout Show, the longest running hip hop. I'm going to go there. I'm just going to go there. The longest running hip hop show. I may not die on this hill, but I might die on this hill in the nation. 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Prove me wrong. Anyway, Friday Night Fallout Show, Keith, every single Friday night from 10 p.m. until midnight. We come on, we pump up the bass, we pump up the volume, the BPMs, the energy. 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In the background now, we got Sherm hooking up with Absinthe. The track name is Party. The relabel is Hood Politics. We got Pat Riot doing his thing with Close to Me on Riot and Rose Records. Wayne Anthony doing his thing, Losing Control on Revoke. Rob Vice, Monster Track, Disco Tech is the name. Liftoff Recordings is the label. And a few others in this next set. So yeah, let's get to it. 90.9 FM KRCL. Here we go.

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2: 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Just coming out of Tyree Cooper, Turn Up the Bass 2026. Remix by Alesso and Joa, white label right now, but I believe the global release is in about 2 or 3 weeks. Before that, we are Leo hooking up with Dolby Tail, lifting us higher on La Pere Records. Michael Klein before that with FTP. Katie Raw had that raw driving techno bass and kick drum. Cream and Corlova before that was Annihilation on Liquid Lab Records. In the background now, we got Aaron Smith featuring Bridget Flowers. DJ, play my song. Of course, we'll play your song. That's what we do on Gods of Madness recordings. Atlee Bestoren coming up with What Are We Doing on Personal Belongings. Monster, funky, soulful, jazzy track right there. Lenny Fontana is back with Let's Start the Dance on Karmic Power. But you hear what's going on in the background. It's where we get a little deep, funky, filtered, jazzy, disco-y. We got it all in this next set. So yeah, let's get to the underground right here on Look at the Rhythms Mix Show, 90.9 FM, KRCL. Here we go.

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some love and trust. Lust ain't nothing but stealing from a thief. Storm after storm leave you shaking like a leaf. They say broken hearts make the world go round. Trading headaches for heartbreak is gonna get you.

0: Yeah. Thank you, Mr. Bowie. We appreciate that. Good morning. Hey, you are tuned in. KRCL 90.9 FM all the way down there on the left-hand side of the radio dial. My name is Pete. The name of the show is Random Shuffle. And I will be your steward of the airwaves until 7 o'clock when Shanna Lee and the Infectious Giggles come in with Saturday Morning Breakfast Jam. I like to think I'm the opening act to Shanna Lee and the Infectious Giggles. That's a nice way to put it. Anyhow, yeah, it's KRCL. It's Saturday, the 16th of May. What do we got going on here? Let's take care of this business.
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0: There you go. 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Anyhow, you are tuned in KRCL 90.9. It is a Random Shuffle. My name is Pete. And Random Shuffle, you know, has kind of come to take on a couple different meanings nowadays. It's kind of a genreless radio show. And you never know what you're going to get. One day you might end up with big bands. The next Saturday you might end up with crooners and divas. This whole month, for the month of May, we've been kind of shuffling around in the 70s. And I think it's because at the beginning of the month, something real nasty happened. I heard a new nickname the other day, courtesy of Mr. Rod Stewart even. Yes, courtesy of Mr. Rod Stewart. The Rat Bag. Did something early in the month of May, and I think it was Ma Black on her show Friday morning was pulling inspirational songs out, and most of them were from the 70s and stuff, and that's kind of where my music grew up. I remember the 60s. Oh, gosh darn. Thursday, if you missed out on the Monterey Pop Festival, holy moly, to see Jimi Hendrix. Excuse me, to see Jimi Hendrix put that guitar on fire is always a myth at this moment until I saw it on the film. Yeah, never saw him, but I knew who he was. Heck, I think in 1967 I was, 5 years old? But I do remember the Monterey Pop Festival. I remember Woodstock, just because my parents were anti-hippies. Boy, how did I turn out? Anyways... Where were we going? Oh, so all this month we've been kind of hanging out, shuffling in the 70s, and that's kind of what we're doing. We started things out this morning with Cat Stevens, Morning Has Broken. We finished there up with Mr. David Bowie, Ziggy Stardust. I saw him, Anaheim Stadium, a number of years ago, obviously, yes. It was the Let's Dance Tour. And I want to say, I think, and I don't recall if it's correct or not, but I think Stevie Ray Vaughan was the guitarist on that tour. I could be wrong. Anyways, it was a good time. Who was it? Let's see. Madness? Our house in the middle of the street. Our house. And then Go-Go's. And then Dave Boy. Anaheim Stadium. Good time. Anyhow, 70s. That's where we are this week. That's where we have been this week, this whole month, in fact. And let's get back to the music. KRCL, it is a Random Shuffle.

Pajama people. Pajama people, people. They sure do make you sleepy with the things they might say. Pajama people. Pajama people, people. Mother Mary and Joseph, I wish they'd all go away. Pajama people. It's a pajama people special.

There you go. Mr. Marley. Apparently he shot the sheriff, but he didn't shoot the deputy. I think that was a song that really introduced me to reggae, but it was Mr. Clapton that brought it to my attention way back when in the 70s. Prior to that, we heard a little Bob Dylan from Blood on the Tracks, my favorite Bob Dylan album, I believe. And then before that, a little Tapestry album from Carole King, Home Again was the name of the song. Working at the car wash, them low-down, depressing car wash blues, Jim Croce. Now, there's a guy who can tell a story in a song, I tell you what. And then prior to that, from One Size Fits All, Mr. Frank Zappa singing about the pajama people. Good morning, you are tuned in to KRCL. Yeah, and that pajama people, I'm sorry, it may have been a little hard at 5:30 in the morning. It is a random shuffle. You never know what you're going to get. Yes, it is 5:34 in the morning. Good morning to you all. I'm looking at the weather, and the weather for the day, a little early to probably be picking this out, but it is looking to be superb. Partly cloudy right now, a high of 69 somewhere during the day, a low of 50. I think we're about that right now. And then the high of 69 is coming in around 3 o'clock this afternoon. Little cloudiness throughout the day. Me, myself, I'm going with some friends. The Taylors, we're going to be going to the University of Utah baseball game this afternoon. Looking forward to it. Last game of the season. And if you haven't been to that arena up there, you really need to go if you're a baseball fan. It's a real gorgeous, absolutely gorgeous baseball diamond. Anyways, where are we at? We are here at KRCL. It is 5:35. It is a random shuffle. My name is Pete, and we've been shuffling it through the 70s the entire month. In fact, you need to stick around for next week. Next week, the 23rd, is the Memorial Day weekend. It seems as though it's coming in a little earlier. It's not at the end of the month, because the 31st is on Sunday at the end of the month. So why isn't that Memorial weekend? Yeah, Memorial Day is on the 25th, not the 1st of September. Odd. Anyhow, I think it's got something. It's one of those holidays. It's the something number, the 6th Sunday of the month or something weird. Anyhow, where was I going with that? It's Memorial Day next weekend. I'm doing a show for the Random Shuffle next on that weekend. It is the 23rd. It is a Memorial Day Random Shuffle through the 70s featuring nothing but live music. Speaking of music, let's get to the streets. Here you go. This goes back a ways. Good morning, KRCL.

0: She's as sweet as Tupelo honey, Mr. Van the Man Morrison. Indeed, that's probably one. How can you say you have a favorite Van Morrison? How can you say you have a favorite song? Changes daily. Anyways, no, Van the Man, Tupelo Honey, one of my favorite songs by him, by all means. Prior to that, we heard a little James. That was a long set of music, I gotta say. Prior to that, we heard James Taylor from Sweet Baby James, Steamroller Blues, Use Me Up, Mr. Bill Withers. If it feels that good using me, then come on, honey, use me up. Dire Straits from their first album, Dire Straits, Down to the Waterline. And I think we started things off a long while back there, taking it to the streets with the Doobie Brothers. We are fast approaching the 6 o'clock hour. My name is Pete. You are tuned in to KRCL 90.9 FM down there on the left-hand side of the radio dial. And the name of the show is Random Shuffle. We are shuffling through the 70s this month, just kind of hanging out. Good music from the 70s. I think, like I said earlier today, started off with Ma Black at the beginning of the month because the Rat Bag had done something really nasty and just Rat Baggy-ish. that's my new nickname, by the way. Courtesy of Rod Stewart. Thank you very much, Rod. Appreciate it. Anyways, so we've been shuffling through the 70s. Good music came out of that time frame. That's by all means, you know, taking it to the streets. I remember back in the 70s, people protesting hard on the Vietnam War. Seems as though we were just trying to burn down the house back then. Just a minute. Let's take care of a little station ID and go from there.
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0: Just can't get enough of that guitar solo in that song, I tell you what. That was a Hotel California from the Eagles, from their album, The Hotel California. Before that, we heard Never Been to Spain from Three Dog Night, begging the question, if you're headed for Las Vegas, how the heck do you get in Needles? which direction were you going, brother? Anyways, what did we hear for that? One-hit wonder, I believe, the Ozark Mountain Daredevils, Jackie Blue. Don't Do Me Like That, Tom Petty and the Heartbreakers from Damn the Torpedoes, started things out. Talking Heads, Burning Down the House. We've been shuffling through the 70s here on Random Shuffle this whole month, here through the month of May. I think part of it also is because the 70s is a really good temperature range for the month of May. And I think that we are going to, well, actually looking here, it says we're only going to get to 69 today. 69 degrees, about 3 o'clock. I am headed up to go visit with some friends of mine, the Taylors. We're going to some University of Utah baseball here at 1 o'clock this afternoon. And then this evening, let me tell you first off, let me back up just a little bit. There's so much going on today. We got the Kilby Block Party down at the fairgrounds. We've got Living Traditions over by City Hall, Dracula's Castle, and the library. We've got a baseball game going on up at the top of the hill there at the baseball diamond. And if you have not seen that baseball diamond, you really ought to check it out because it is a pretty one. And the University of Utah, the last game of the season, I believe. I'm going to go up there with my friends at Taylor's. We're going to catch a little college baseball. Anyhow, what else is going on? Oh, yes, tonight, Living Traditions. This is the second day of the festival, and the Preservation Hall Jazz Band is the headliner tonight, and they are starting, I think I saw, what, 8:30? Hang on just a second. Let me look at Mr. Phone and see what it has to say. I looked it up. Yep, 8:30 at the North Stage. I may find my wander my way down there tonight. See if I can't stay up that late. There's going to be a lot of naps taken today. Anyways, yeah, I'd like to see them. I live 3 blocks from that area, so it's 3 blocks, 4 blocks. Anyways, it'd be kind of fun, easy to go do, and I think it's free. Can't beat that. Anyhow, as I said, you are tuned in. KRCL 90.9 FM down there on the left-hand side of the radio dial. Let's take care of some business and get back to some music.
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2: John Florence here. I want to tell you about a couple of shows I've got on the weekend. On Saturday, as always, from 10 to 1, it's Saturday Sagebrush Serenade, where we sometimes broadcast live from the treehouse in the backyard. And then on Sunday, from 6 to 8 p.m., it's The Music Never Stopped. We start with the Grateful Dead as our yellow brick road to enlightenment, and then take it from there.
3: John is in the basement, mixing up the medicine. I'm on the pavement, thinking about the government.
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3: Don't want to be a bum, you better chew gum. The pump don't work because the vandals took the handles.
0: Yeah, that's right. The pump don't work because the vandals took the handles. Anyhow, yes, good shows that John Florence is doing here these days. Saturday Sagebrush Serenade and then the Music Never Stops on Sunday. It's a really nice break on Sunday. Sit back in the recliner, turn that one on, and listen to what he has to put out. Anyways, here we are at KRCL 90.9 FM. It is fast approaching the bottom half of the 6 o'clock hour. And Shanna Lee with the Infectious Giggles gets in here at 7 o'clock for Saturday Morning Breakfast Jam. And I want to keep some music rolling here. Little Allman Brothers. This goes back in time.

If that song doesn't qualify for something out of the 70s, I don't know what does. Dreamweaver by Mr. Gary Wright, one hit wonder. Actually, he had a second song or a second album after that one. I forget the name of the song that was on it. He was so memorable. Anyways, Oye Como Va by Santana in there. I've seen Santana before. They opened for the Grateful Dead back in, back in the 80s, I think it was, down at Calaveras County. Who was that? That was El Rio X, Mr. David Lindley, the King of Polyester, Mr. Santana and his band, and then the Grateful Dead. Quite the time. Yes, indeed. Indeed. I liked Santana. A lot of percussion. That's for doggone sure. Anyhow, where are we? We are fast approaching the 7 o'clock hour with Shanna Lee, and Saturday Morning Breakfast Jam comes on in and brings you a delectable spread of music and some infectious giggles as well. You can't go wrong with Shanna Lee and the infectious giggles. Such a great band name as well. Anyways, what are we doing here? It was this gentleman's birthday the other day. Mr. Stevie Wonder. Good morning, KRCL. It is a random shuffle.

0: There you go. Elton John, Island Girl. That was probably the last song that he did
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0: I think we can fix that. Anyways, we hit it. My elbow hit the keyboard, and it's all very sensitive back here. Anyhow, like I said, that was Elton John, Island Girl. The last song he did that I kind of liked. Everything after that started just getting a little saccharine-y. A little too sweet. For that, Stevie Wonder had a birthday earlier this week. Wasn't going to say anything much, but I do have to bring this to your attention because it's just absolutely astonishing the brazen attempt that is being taken to steal our money. The Ratbag is getting his Justice Department to sue his IRS department for $10 billion for a leaked tax file that he doesn't appreciate, and they're wanting to settle this all out of court amongst themselves before it gets to a judge and is kicked out. He's stealing $10 billion, folks. Right there in front of us. Amazing. Anyhow, I'm out of here. We got a little Eric Clapton, some Carole King, some Jim Croce before Shanna Lee and the Infectious Giggles come on board. Hope you enjoyed the show. Y'all have a good day. Get out there. Go see some music. Go to one of the festivals. Something's going on. I'll be at Living Tradition sometime later on this evening to watch the Preservation Hall Jazz Band. That's going to be a good time. Good morning. Have a good day.

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0: Nathaniel Rateliff and the Night Sweats with Shoe Boot. Before that was Patty Griffin with Stay on the Ride. And ahead of that was Moving by John Fulbright. And to start off that set was If It Hadn't Been for Love by the Steel Drivers. 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
0: Truesdale just released a deluxe version of Growing Pains, their great 2025 release. And on there, there are a couple of songs from the album with guest artists on there. One of those guest artists happens to be Rachel Price from Lake Street Dive. And I want to play this track with her on it. It's such a good one. And they went on tour with Lake Street Dive for a couple of shows. And man, I bet that was a fun show to see. All right, let's get into this. Here's Truesdale featuring Rachel Price from Lake Street Dive. And the track is called Save Me. 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
1: That's Gatlin with What If I Love You. Before that, we heard from Lola Young with Dealer. And to start off that set was new music from True Stale featuring Rachel Price from Lake Street Dive with the song Save Me. 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Hope you're having a great Saturday morning. Coming up next, we're going to hear some music from the Rolling Stones.
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Leon Russell here on KRCL 90.9 FM. That one was called Out in the Woods. Before that was Crosby, Stills, Nash & Young with Almost Cut My Hair. Ahead of that was Everybody's Gotta Live by Love. And start off the set was The Rolling Stones with Sympathy for the Devil. You're listening to Saturday Breakfast Jam with me, Shanalee. Hope you're having a great Saturday morning. All right, coming up next, we've got some music from Goose. Here is Hunger Sight on KRCL.

Hello, June, with Interstate on KRCL 90.9 FM. Before that was Hunger Sight by Goose. Some great music there. Hey, make sure you stick around for our themed set of the week. We're going to do drive songs coming up at around 9:20. Right now, though, let's hear some Mumford & Sons featuring Hozier. This one's called Rubber Band Man from the new album Prize Fighter. And I'm a little bit torn on Mumford & Sons because there have been a few albums by them that I've really loved, and this is one of them. So let's hear this one. 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

You are so tacky. I think that's why I love you so much. I just had to call you first on my new phone. I love you. Y'all have a blast. Bye.

0: from the album Ego Death at a Bachelorette Party. That was Good Old Days by Hayley Williams. She's playing tomorrow night for Kilby Block Party. So exciting that she's in town. So great. Before that, we heard Katie Lynn Sharbaugh with Omaha, the only What If. Ahead of that was Too Much by Jacob Banks. We heard Joe Pug in there with Bright Beginnings. And to start off that set was Mumford & Sons featuring Hozier with Rubber Band Man. Some great music there. Hope you enjoyed it. Coming up next, we're going to hear some music from local band Hurtado.
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0: Coming up next, we're going to hear from local band Hurtado, and they're actually playing with Snail Mail tonight for the official Kilby Block Party after party happening at Metro Music Hall. All right, let's hear this great track from Hurtado. Here's The Point on KRCL.

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0: It's time for our themed set of the week, and we're doing drive songs. Let's start off with Glenn Hansard and Eddie Vedder and Jake Clemens doing this great cover from Bruce Springsteen. It's Drive All Night. 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Enjoy.

That was the Brothers Landreth with I'll Drive for our themed set of the week here on KRCL 90.9 FM. Before that, we heard the Drive-By Truckers with My Sweet, My Sweet Annette. Ahead of that was Northcote with Drive Me Home. And to start off that set was Drive All Night by Glenn Hansard and Eddie Vedder and one other person. Great stuff. Hey, I'll be here for a little less than 20 minutes here, and then stick around for Saturday Sage coming up at 10 o'clock. All right, let's hear some music from Cloud Cult. This one is Chemicals Collide on KRCL.

The Gaslight Anthem featuring Bruce Springsteen with History Books. Brian Fallon just released two new singles, and I'm mad at myself that I didn't get them for this morning. So maybe we'll hear them on Monday. Before that, I've just heard little snippets of them, and they sound great. I'm excited to hear them. Before that was Better Oblivion Community Center by... Nope, that's the name of the band. The name of the track was Dylan Thomas. And to start off that set was Chemicals Collide by Cloud Cult. 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My name is Shanna Lee, and I have been your host this Saturday morning. Thank you so, so much for joining me. I really hope that you enjoyed the show this morning. I had a great time being here with you. And perhaps you're getting ready to go out to Kilby Block Party today. If you're doing that, I hope that you have an amazing time and you stay safe. Maybe you're going out to Living Traditions. We'll have tents at both events, I believe. And so you can say hi to some amazing volunteers. Either way, I hope that as you're out and about, you're taking care of each other, being kind to one another, and having a great time in community. So it's a special weekend this weekend here in Salt Lake. All right, make sure you stick around for Saturday Sage coming up at 10 o'clock. And we're going to end things with some Stevie Ray Vaughan. I hope you have an excellent weekend. Have some fun. Be safe. And as always, we'll see you soon.

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Yeah, man. There he goes. My uncle and me down to Santa Fe with the Grateful Dead this morning on Saturday Sagebrush Serenade. Now, that song was written by, do you know who wrote that song, me and my uncle? Kind of a tricky one. Anyway, that song was written by John Phillips. And we saw the movie the other night, the Monterey movie, the Monterey Pop Festival movie at Broovies on Thursday night. And John Phillips was a big part of the movie. He was organizing the concert, and the mamas and the papas played. And so he wrote that song. And you don't see a lot of information about that. However, I've tracked it down, and it seems to be true. John Phillips, the author of Me and My Uncle, and this song.

0: If anybody walks up to you and asks you why the Flying Burrito Brothers were so great, well, that's why, right there. That's Hot Burrito Number 2 from the Gilded Palace of Sin, the Flying Burrito Brothers on KRCL. From the album Echo in the Canyon, Jacob Dylan and a bunch of his friends doing that John Philip song that the Mamas and the Papas first recorded. It later became a hit for the Fifth Dimension, I believe, before Go Where You Wanna Go was recorded. The Fifth Dimension took it all the way to the top. I'm trying to think there's another version somewhere. Anyway, Me and My Uncle, another song from John Phillips. We saw a lot of him the other night at Broovie's Cinema Pub for the movie, the Monterey Pop Festival. So there was, of course, a lot of great stuff in the movie. We got to see Jimi Hendrix light his guitar on fire with a little can of lighter fluid. And it was a fun time, and it was a packed house, and everybody, you know, we just had a great time. The best feeling I got in the movie theater was at the end of Ravi Shankar's set. Everyone in the theater applauded, and, you know, it was a show of respect from a crowd that I admire, and that was cool.
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0: Man, that's going to be so much fun, just a couple of weeks away. Oh, boy. All right. Telephone lines open. As soon as I get out of this break, I'll answer the person that's calling now. And if you'd like to call and make a suggestion to the playlist today, I'd be glad to hear from you. Always good to hear from the listeners of Saturday Sagebrush Serenade. Man, we got a good day. We got a good day today, 73 degrees. Tomorrow it's going to turn colder. We got a 50% chance of cold rain and snow happening on Sunday and Monday. I'll tell you more about it later. Today it's 61 now. We're going to get to 73. And this is Ricky Nelson.

Bean Boys. That was Howard C. Green, just turned 33. His leather chair waits at the bank. And Sergeant Dow Jones, 27 years old, commanding his very own tank. But Blather still finds it a nice thing to do, to lie about nude in the sand, drawing pictures of mountains that look like bumps, and thrashing the air.

0: the ballad of you and me and Puneel, which has something to do with Pooh Bear and Freddie Neal, apparently. They called him Puneel, and that's how he got into the song there. From the Jefferson Airplane, several songs from the Jefferson Airplane. They were in the movie the other night, the Monterey Pop Festival, and just not enough Jefferson Airplane in the movie for me, so we threw in a few more today. That was the ballad of you and me and Puneel. And we also heard from the Jefferson Airplane, Martha, coming from the After Bathing at Baxter's album. And Coming Back to Me, that was from Surrealistic Pillow. All three songs from the Jefferson Airplane on KRCL. Thanks for the calls, and it was good to hook up with some old friends the other night at the show. And I always get my best tips when I talk to people when I'm out and around, and KRCL people, you know. And I ask them what's happening, and I always get the good stuff. A lot of stuff going on today I got to tell you about. Man, I know I won't get to all of it, but Los Lobos is playing at the Egyptian Theater. I believe there's tickets for tomorrow night. I'm not quite sure. Living Traditions is going on today. It's day two of Living Traditions. The Preservation Hall Jazz Band will be playing today. The California Honey Drops are at the Commonwealth Room tonight. Kilby Court is going on all day today. And coming in today, I can hear it from here. Now, I don't know how... We're at least six blocks away, but you can hear it from here. And Kilby Court's going on this weekend, so put that in your plans if you can. And a bunch of more stuff I'll be telling you about as we go along today. And the weather forecast is in the picture, too. It's looking like cold rain and snow coming in tomorrow sometime. We'll keep an eye on it.
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2: 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But I heard my daughter's new album playing on KRCL. And I called her up and I said, "You're on KRCL right now." And she said, "What?" KRCL has been kind of a central point for our family. 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We'd hear some good songs, we'd hear some peaceful melodies, we'd hear John Florence's sweet, soothing voice, and it was something that brought us together. 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
0: Oh, how nice, how sweet. And with that in mind, here's another one from the Jeffersons. No, not those Jeffersons. The Jeffersons that had an airplane. And then they had a starship. And anyway, then they had a baby. That's right. Grace and Paul had a baby, and they named her China.

0: I am Ashley Brown with Radioactive, encouraging you to get into nature and take a hike. Today's hike is a celebration of the Kilby Block Party, which is at the Utah State Fairgrounds.
1: Yes.
0: And the Utah State Fairgrounds run along the Jordan River Parkway, which is a long trail that goes all the way from Utah Lake to the Great Salt Lake. And just in Salt Lake County, this trail is 35 miles long. What's cool is if you're at the Kilby Block Party and looking for a little adventure, a little opportunity to move your legs, this is a fully paved trail, so you can walk it or bike it. And it goes south 2 miles, and it reaches the International Peace Gardens, which is a phenomenal collection of flowers and trees and appreciation to cultures from across the world. And so if you've never been to the International Peace Gardens, this is a fabulous walk that goes from the fairgrounds and you end up at the Peace Gardens. And also, right next to the Peace Gardens is the Fred and Isla Rose Wetland Preserve. And that's a wonderful place to look for birds. And because it's May, there's a chance to see migratory songbirds. So this is a fun thing to do, especially if you're at the Kilby Block Party and looking for a little time to move. That wraps up our hike for today. This is Ashley Brown, empowering you to get out into nature and take a hike with KRCL.
2: Did you say utes?
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3: Oh, excuse me, Your Honor. 2 youths.

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I'm hairy high and low.

With a walk and a talk and a scream and a shout, we're going to tell all the world what I'm singing about. That was Leon Russell singing about his girlfriend at the time. That was Rita Coolidge, I believe. And I think somebody's taken over the control.

Okay, the monkey's got to start us down to the train highway, and so we're going to see how many train songs we can get in this morning on KRCL. This one's called It Takes a Lot to Laugh, It Takes a Train to Cry.

some trains before, so it's hard to figure out what I'm at the depot for. Trains are big and black and smoking, steam screaming at the wheels, and bigger than anything they is, at least that's the way she feels. Trains are big and black and smoking, louder than July 4. But everybody's acting like this might be something more than just picking up the mail. Are the soldiers from the war? This something that even old man Wyman never seen before. And it's a late afternoon on a hot Texas day, and something strange is going on, and we're all in the way. Now there's 50 or 60 people

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Mama jerked me back

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But she left 50, 60 people still sitting on the cars, wondering what it's coming to and how it got this far. But me, I got a nickel smashed flatter than a dime.

When we're on the subject of trains and whistles and hard traveling and things like that, the only thing trains has run throughout my life. For some reason, I don't ever, well, is this there just very recently that I commenced using tickets? But I've always rode trains, always been around trains. I remember, I guess, the first experience that I had with trains was when I used to play hooker from school. I used to go 7 miles down a railroad track, and we'd play in under a trestle all day long. And we'd lay pennies on the railroad track and let the train run over them and hide in under the trestle and lay there and listen to the engine come over our faces. So I'd listen to the whistle blow and listen to the train blow. This engineer that rode this Fort Smith and Western from Fort Smith, Arkansas to Okemo, Oklahoma, every time he'd come to a spot on his track where he'd run over a farmer or an Indian or into a team model or into a team of horses and a wagon or something and kill somebody, well, he'd blow his whistle. His name was Boomer Swenson. He was a Swedish engineer, undoubtedly had the world's lonesomest train whistle, given up to be, well, it's because the railroad company gave him permission. Not only could he blow his whistle at crossings, but he could blow them where he had run over somebody on the tracks. And it's figured up, you know, I think it costs about $3 and something to blow a train whistle. So to blow one 7 or 8 times just in a few miles where a line don't do any more business than ours done, they spent more money on steam than they took in. But anyhow, I would lay there and I'd listen. I'd hear this train blowing, I'd see the people riding, hear the whistles whistling. And I always did think that it was a song, it was a music of some kind.

0: You know, the Grateful Dead used to do that song usually towards the end of the show, and they'd pull that one out, but they always stayed true to the original. You know, they always had the bop bops in there, no matter when they sang it, no matter how many thousands of people were singing with them. They made sure that the bop bops were in there. Buddy Holly, we're talking about this morning on your community radio station, KRCL, as we kind of get back to the building blocks of all of music with Buddy Holly and, you know, Woody Guthrie. I mean, those are the building blocks of all of music. And some of those songs we heard, I want to run them down. They're always available at krcl.org on the playlist. If you miss something, you got to hear it. We heard Crowbar doing Train Kept a Rollin'. Woody Guthrie there with some live talking all about trains. Song from Guy Clark called Texas 1947. Thanks for the phone call that got that on. We rode with the chickens and the ducks and the pigeons on the Marrakesh Express with Crosby, Stills, and Nash. And we started off with It Takes a Lot to Laugh, It Takes a Train to Cry from Al Kooper, Mike Bloomfield, Stephen Stills, The Super Sessions. However, the first song was from the Monkees. That's where we started with The Last Train to Clarksville. I'm John Florence. This is Saturday Sagebrush Serenade. I've got a message for you, and then I've got something special.
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0: All right, this will only work if I'm ready to go, so let's pretend that we know what we're doing. Okay? If I was to go back, I'm reading now from Bob Dylan's Nobel lecture. If I was to go back to the dawning of it all, I guess I'd have to start with Buddy Holly. Buddy died when I was about 18, and he was 22. From the moment I first heard him, I felt akin. I felt related, like he was my older brother. I even thought I resembled him. Buddy played the music that I love, the music I grew up on, country western, rock and roll, rhythm and blues. Three separate strands of music that he intertwined and infused into one genre. One brand. And Buddy wrote songs. Songs that had beautiful melodies and imaginative verses. And he sang great. Sang in more than just a few voices. He was like the archetype. Everything I wasn't and wanted to be. I saw him only once. And that was a few days before he was gone. I had to travel 100 miles to get to see him play. And I wasn't disappointed. He was powerful and electrifying, and he had a commanding presence. I was only 6 feet away. He was mesmerizing. I watched his face, his hands, the way he tapped his foot, his big black glasses, the eyes behind the glasses, the way he held his guitar, the way he stood, his neat suit, everything about him. He looked older than 22. Something about him seemed permanent. And he filled me with conviction. Then, out of the blue, the most uncanny thing happened. He looked right at me, straight dead in the eye, and he transmitted something. Something I didn't know what, and it gave me the chills. This is Bob Dylan talking, by the way. I think it was a day or two after that his plane went down. And somebody I'd never seen before, handed me a Lead Belly record with the song Cotton Fields on it. And that record changed my life right then and there. Let's see what Bob Dylan's talking about. What was that song that he heard from Lead Belly that changed his life?

Now, some of y'all never been down south too much. I'm gonna tell you a little bit about this so that you understand what I'm talking about. Down there we have a plant that grows out in the woods and the fields. Looks something like a turnip green. Everybody call it poke salad. Poke salad. Used to know a girl lived down there and she'd go out in the evenings and pick her a mess of it. Carry it home and cook it for supper. Cause that's about all they had to eat. They did all right.

Richard Spiteful Straight Razor Tote Moment. Lord, I must take my mess up.

gonna pick me a mess of it. Tony Joe White from the album Black and White, Poke Salad. We heard some Poke Salad. Some Jerry Reed, too. Jerry Reed doing Amos Moses as we're singing some songs and telling some stories. We did some reading from Bob Dylan, talking about Buddy Holly, and then talking about Lead Belly, and we played that Lead Belly song there. The Cotton Fields, Bob Dylan said, that's the song that just plain gave him chills. First time he heard it, he knew. He tells another story of being in the office of record executive at Columbia Records, John Hammond. And Bob had played him some songs, and they were getting ready to sign him to a contract. And John Hammond said, I want you to hear this. And he took a record down off the shelf and he played it for Bob Dylan. It was an album that was about to come out on Columbia Records, but it had not been released yet. And it, that was a Robert Johnson album. And that's when Bob Dylan said, once again, it's like everything came into focus and he knew what he had to do. It was all laid out in front of him. All right. We're going to change tracks. We're going to get on another train and start riding. And I got thinking about Memphis, and I got a song about Memphis here. I was trying to think of a song about Memphis that's not obviously about Memphis, and I couldn't come up with one, so I settled with Mott the Hoople, which I normally do.

You tell me, cause you're my friend. 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If you tell me that she isn't here,

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1: 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You were right, Thomas. Thomas called me up and he said, hey, you should play Solomon Burke doing That's How I Got to Memphis. And I said, I don't know that song. He said, it'll give you chills. And he was right. It gave me chills. Did it give you chills? Solomon Burke doing Tom T. Hall's That's How I Got to Memphis. Let's play another one from Solomon Burke, shall we? Yeah, I think so. Solomon Burke on Saturday Sages.

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2: All right, kids. We're going to get this train rolling. We've been rolling for a while. That's some nice Solomon Burke. And now I think Billy Strings is up.

20 long years for Dust in a Baggie, Billy Strings this morning on KRCL. I've got 1141 right now on your community radio station. Stuff going on all over the place. Kilby Courts going on this weekend, happening at the fairgrounds. Man, the Living Traditions Festival is happening downtown at the City Council Building today and tomorrow. We heard some Solomon Burke in that set. We heard That's How I Got to Memphis. We heard Solomon Burke doing I Ain't Got You all the way from Memphis, from Mott the Hoople. Poke Salad Annie from Tony Joe White. Jerry Reed with Amos Moses. Lead Belly, because Bob Dylan directed us to play some Lead Belly this morning, and that was Cotton Fields. Buddy Holly and the Crickets doing Not Fade Away. And a reading from Bob Dylan, and that was from his the speech that was given when Bob Dylan received the Nobel Prize in Literature on October 13th, 1960, or 2016, he became the first American musician in history to be awarded the Nobel Prize in Literature. And there's a little book that came out that is his response to receiving the Nobel Prize, and that's what we read from, and you can read from it too. The words are Bob Dylan's. Good morning, everybody. John Florence here. Man, we're going to meditate for world peace here in just a little bit, but we're going to rock and roll in the meantime.

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There I was one night. Just a normal guy. And then there I was the next night. God damn, I was still just a normal guy. When I stood stone like at midnight, suspended in my masquerade, then I combed my hair, it was just right.

I think, I ain't sure, but I think my mother and father and my sister, they're here again tonight. Hey, you guys out there? You over there? For 6 years, they've been following me around California, trying to get me to come back home. Hey, Ma, give it up, huh? Give me a break. It's still... I don't know, they're over there somewhere. But, you know, they're still trying to get me to go back to college. Every time I come in the house, you know, it's not too late. You can still go back to college, they tell me. I say, all right. But it's funny, because when I was growing up, there were two things that were unpopular in my house. One was me, and the other one was my guitar. And my father used to sit in the kitchen, and we had this grate, like the heat's supposed to come through, except it wasn't hooked up to any like heating ducts. It was just open straight down to the kitchen, and there was a gas stove right underneath it. And when I used to start playing, he used to turn on the gas jets and try to smoke me out of my room. I'd end up out on the roof or something, you know. And he used to always refer to this guitar, you know, never Fender guitar, Gibson guitar. It was always a goddamn guitar, you know. Every stuck his head into my door, that's all I'd hear.

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This is Afternoon Delight. Thank you so much for tuning in today. My name is Courtney, and I will be your host until 4 p.m. I kicked off the program with Where's Your Love Now by This Is Lorelei and closed out with Loner from Dead. Today's show is dedicated to the artist taking the stage at Kilby Block Party. The festival is live at the Utah State Fairgrounds this weekend, so I thought we would spend the afternoon with the artists on those stages. Coming up during this first hour of the program, I've got music from Father John Misty, Wild Nothing, Modest Mouse, Granddaddy, Jill Witt, Dad Bod, and more. First up, Melody's Echo Chamber. She's playing Kilby Block Party this weekend and sticking around for an official after-party show on Sunday, May 17th. Which is a 21 and older venue. This is Melody's Echo Chamber with Looking Backward here on KRCL.

You just heard Father John Misty with The Payoff, his second single of 2026. No new album announced quite yet, but with two singles in the books and his sixth record still fresh from 2024, it feels like Josh Tillman is building towards something great. Also in that set, we heard Melody's Echo Chamber with Looking Backward, taken from her 2022 release, Emotional Eternal. Thank you so much for tuning into Afternoon Delight and spending your weekend right here with KRCL. I'm your host. My name is Courtney. Today, I have your Kilby Block Party soundtrack lined up. The festival runs through tomorrow at the Utah State Fairgrounds, and we'll keep the music going right here all afternoon. If you plan on attending the festival, make sure you bring sunblock, a good hat, some earplugs. You know the drill. Locate those water stations early so you don't have to backtrack too much when you run out of water. And of course, wear comfortable shoes. Lined up next, I've got music from Drug Dealer, Ben Queller, Lucy Dacus, Modest Mouse, and more. First up, Wild Nothing with Summer Holiday. This track goes back to the beginning. Summer Holiday was actually the very first single Jack Tatum ever released before the album, Before Everything. It showed up in 2009 and then landed on Gemini in 2010. 15 years later, he's bringing that entire record to Kilby Block Party this weekend, start to finish. This is Wild Nothing with Summer Holiday here on KRCL.

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1: That was Modest Mouse with Picking Dragon's Pockets, the lead single off of their forthcoming album, An Eraser and a Maze, due out June 5th. Also on that long set, we had Lucy Dacus with Next of Kin, Ben Queller in there with Falling, Drug Dealer with Madison, and we kick things off with Wild Nothing. That was Summer Holiday. Thank you so much for tuning in to Afternoon Delight right here on your concert and community connected radio, KRCL. My name is Courtney, and I will be your host until 4 p.m. today. Today, we are spending the afternoon with the Kilby Block Party lineup. The festival is running through tomorrow at the Utah State Fairgrounds. If you plan on attending the festival, stop on by the KRCL tent and say hello to our wonderful volunteers. There's plenty more music ahead. Lined up next, I've got music from Utah's own Jill Witt and Kevin Morby. First up, Hannah Cohen with the track Earth Star. The track is named after a mushroom that opens like a star to release what it's been holding. Hannah Cohen here on KRCL.

That's Kevin Morby with Rock Bottom, a song about the misunderstood ones, the people ahead of their time, worn down by scorn, still making the work anyway. That was from his 2022 release, This Is a Photograph. You're listening to Afternoon Delight here on KRCL. My name is Courtney, and today we are spending the whole show with artists from this year's Kilby Block Party lineup. The festival is happening right now at the Utah State Fairgrounds through tomorrow, and we've got a lot of ground to cover. Up next, I've got music from Granddaddy and Cardinals. First up, though, local music from Dad Bod. 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

You just heard Show Me the Body with the track Stomach, featuring Hy-Vees, taken from their 2024 Corpus 2 EP. The whole Corpus project is built around collaboration, community, mutual aid, bringing people together through the music. Also in that set, we had Glum, that was Mirror, or local music from Rit Momney, that was Right Back from his latest album, Bass. Cardinals in there with Masquerade, Granddaddy with Now It's On, and kick things off with Utah's own Dad Bod, that was Alcohol. 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My name is Courtney, and I will be your host until 4 p.m. Today's show is dedicated to the artists taking the stage during the Kilby Block Party. The festival is live at the Utah Fairgrounds this weekend through tomorrow. So I thought we would spend the afternoon with the artists on those stages. Coming up during this hour of the program, I've got music from Turnstile, Dry Cleaning, Automatic, Die Spitz, Snail Mail, Beach Bunny, and more. First up, Hotline TNT, the Brooklyn-based band with Will Anderson at the front. For years, it was largely his solo vision, then something shifted. Raspberry Moon, their first recording as a full band four-piece, was released last year. And Break Right was the first track the whole band wrote together. Off of Raspberry Moon, out last year on Third Man Records, this is Hotline TNT with Break Right here on KRCL.

You just heard New Dad with Pretty here on KRCL. New Dad is an Irish trio who left Galway for London and wrote an entire album about that, Koss. Julie Dawson, the lead singer, calls that track a love song for her adoration of Galway, and it was written in only 3 minutes, and that was from one of my favorite albums last year, Alter, from New Dad here on KRCL. Also in that set, we had Turnstile with Blackout and kick things off with Hotline TNT, Break Right. Thank you so much for tuning into Afternoon Delight and spending your weekend right here with KRCL. My name is Courtney. Today I have your Kilby Block Party soundtrack lined up. The festival runs through tomorrow at the Utah State Fairgrounds. And if you plan on attending the festival, make sure you bring some sunblock, good hat, some earplugs. You know the drill. Lined up next, I've got music from Automatic, Wombo, local music from Chalk and Adejda. First up, Dry Cleaning with Strong Feelings. Florence Shaw describes it as a song about secret love and Brexit. From their debut album, New Long Leg, this is Dry Cleaning here on KRCL.

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That was the last dinner party with Big Dog. It's been a live favorite for years from fans. They've been calling for a studio version, and they finally answered the call. They recently released that single. Also in that set, you heard Di Spitz with Hair of Dog, Utah's own Nadezhda with You Slips, Chalk with Pity Party, Wombo in there with Dreamsicle, and Automatic with MQ9. Thank you so much for tuning in to Afternoon Delight right here on your concert and community connected radio, KRCL. My name is Courtney, and I will be your host until 4 p.m. today. We're spending the afternoon with the Kilby Block Party lineup. The festival is running through tomorrow at the Utah State Fairgrounds. If you plan on attending the festival, stop on by the KRCL tent and say hello to our wonderful volunteers. Lined up next, I've got music from Snail Mail. First up, this is Beach Bunny with Painkiller, and it's here on KRCL.

Snail Mail with My Maker here on KRCL, and that's from the latest album, Ricochet. First album in 5 years, out now on Matador Records. You're listening to Afternoon Delight here on KRCL. My name is Courtney, and today we're spending the entire show with artists from this year's Kilby Block Party lineup. The festival is happening right now at the Utah State Fairgrounds through tomorrow, and we've got a lot of ground to cover. Lined up next, I've got music from Feeble Little Horses, The Killens, The Moss, Smurs, and more. First up, Wilbur. Four guys from Salt Lake City, this is Cottonwood, off of their 2023 EP, Quiet Eyes, and it's here on KRCL.

0: Ashley Brown with Radioactive, encouraging you to get into nature and take a hike. Today's hike is a celebration of the Kilby Block Party, which is at the Utah State Fairgrounds.
1: Yes.
0: And the Utah State Fairgrounds run along the Jordan River Parkway, which is a long trail that goes all the way from Utah Lake to the Great Salt Lake. And just in Salt Lake County, this trail is 35 miles long. What's cool is if you're at the Kilby Block Party and looking for a little adventure, a little opportunity to move your legs, this is a fully paved trail, so you can walk it or bike it. And it goes south 2 miles, and it reaches the International Peace Gardens, which is a phenomenal collection of flowers and trees and appreciation to cultures from across the world. And so if you've never been to the International Peace Gardens, this is a fabulous walk that goes from the fairgrounds and you end up at the Peace Gardens. And also, right next to the Peace Gardens is the Fred and Isla Rose Wetland Preserve. And that's a wonderful place to look for birds. And because it's May, there's a chance to see migratory songbirds. So this is a fun thing to do, especially if you're at the Kilby Block Party and looking for a little time to move. That wraps up our hike for today. This is Ashley Brown, empowering you to get out in nature and take a hike with KRCL.
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You just heard a couple of tracks from the Norwegian duo Smurs. You heard Roll the Dice and Feisty, both taken from their 2025 release, Big City Life, here on KRCL. Also on that set, we heard a couple of tracks from Utah's own The Moss, Your Way, and Blue Moon. The Killians in there with Haunt Me and Feeble Little Horse with Tin Man. Thank you so much for tuning in to Afternoon Delight and spending your weekend right here with KRCL. My name is Courtney, and I will be your host until 4 today. Make sure you keep it tuned here to your community radio station coming up at 4 o'clock, Smile Jamaica with Robert. Today's show is dedicated to the artists taking the stage during the Kilby Block Party. The festival is live at the Utah State Fairgrounds this weekend, so I thought we would spend this afternoon with the artists on those stages. Coming up in this final hour of the program, I've got music from Tops, Japanese Breakfast, Jelly Haha, Magdalena Bay, and the XX. First up, this is Sports with Tell You Something, and it's here on KRCL.

0: You just heard two tracks from Tops. That last one was Annihilation, taken from their Bury the Key album, and Drowning in Paradise from their I Feel Alive release. Also in there, we had two tracks from Sports, Tell You Something, and You Are the Right One. You are listening to Afternoon Delight here on KRCL. Thank you so much for tuning in. My name is Courtney, and I will be your host until 4 p.m. today. Please keep it tuned here to your community radio station following this program at 4 o'clock, A Smile Jamaica with Robert, which is followed by World Village starting at 7, and Youth Radio with Loud and Clear beginning at 9. Still going strong with the Kilby Block Party lineup. The festival is live right now at the Utah State Fairgrounds through tomorrow. Lined up next, I've got music from Jelly Haha. First up, this is Japanese Breakfast. From their 2017 release, Off Soft Sounds from Another Planet, this is Machinist, a sci-fi love story of a woman falling in love with a machine, frustrated by the gap in communication, and lost in infatuation. Japanese Breakfast here on KRCL.
1: I don't know what happened. Was it always this way? And I just couldn't see it. Heart burning hot enough for the both of us. I never realized how much you were holding back.

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Jelly Haha, the project of LA artist Angel Abella. After releasing her first album, The Bubble, back in 2023, she started feeling unwelcome in her own life, so she created Jelly Haha as a character representing her inner child. You just heard Bounce House off of her new album under her new name, Switcheroo, here on KRCL. Also, and there was a one-off single by Jelly Haha by the name of Clouds Will Carry Me to Sleep. And you heard it here on KRCL. Also in that set, we had a couple tracks from Japanese Breakfast. Slide Tackle, taken from Jubilee, and kick things off with Machinist, taken from the album Soft Sounds from Another Planet. Thank you so much for tuning in to Afternoon Delight. My name is Courtney. I will be here with you until 4 p.m. today. Please keep it tuned here to your community radio station. Following this program at 4 o'clock, Smile Jamaica with Robert, which is followed by World Village starting at 7, and Youth Radio with Loud and Clear beginning at 9. Kilby Block Party wraps up tomorrow at the Utah State Fairgrounds. Coming up, I've got music from Blood Orange and the XX. First up, Magdalena Bay with Image, and it's here on KRCL.

You just heard Magdalena Bay with This Is the World, I Made It For You. Y'all, that was a wrap on Afternoon Delight, KRCL 90.9 FM. Today was a good one. I had fun. Thank you so much for joining me. Again, Kilby Block Party runs through tomorrow at the Utah State Fairgrounds, a whole weekend of music. I am about out of here. Please stay tuned for Smile Jamaica with Robert. I'm going to leave you all with a handful of tracks from the XX, the headliner tonight. First up, though, two tracks from Blood Orange. Dev Hines, a.k.a. Blood Orange, he's one of the more imaginative artists of his generation. He creates a kaleidoscopic, Afrocentric hybrid of R&B, jazz, classical, and club music. This is Best to You, featuring Empress Of, taken from the Freetown Sound album. And it's here on KRCL.

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Time for reggae sounds here on Smile Jamaica. My name is Robert Nelson at the controls, playing all killer, no filler roots reggae sounds for your listening pleasure since October of 1989. What are we going to do today? Just the usual nice 3 hours of roots reggae and dubwise. We'll do vinyl midway through the program. We'll get on some Wailers Family Tree, ended with some mutant dub, four favorites from year one, and started things off with vinyl, as I always do, with the group Zap Pow. One of the thousands of themes to Smile Jamaica, this is Reggae Music, their collection. On LMS label, called Love Hits, the original 1973 from 71. We got some great instrumental Hammond B3 organ from Jackie Me to his Studio One release, Makafat, the tune, Henry the Great. Let's keep it with Studio One. The foundation label of reggae music, Coxon Dodd, the Wailers recorded there, pretty much everybody did. Credited with inventing ska, rock steady, and then roots reggae. It's from a great collection called The Number One Sound. Let's hear Roy Tomlinson doing I Stand for I. First up, Smile Jamaica.

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1: Ladies and gentlemen, this song is dedicated to my husband, wherever he may be. I'm gonna do it for you, and I hope you like it.

0: Muda Baruka singing the cautionary tale of Johnny Drughead here on 90.9 FM. Smile Jamaica is where you are tuned. First set of sounds for Roots Reggae and Dubbers until 7 o'clock. So we heard off a great collection called Number One Sound from the Vaults, Rarities of Studio One, Roy Tomlinson, original from 69, I Stand for I. Then the UK group The Maroons covering the Wailers, Talking Blues, from a 3-disc box set I've been tracking on Trojan called Bob Marley. Tribute to Bob Marley. That one recorded 1975. Prince Jammy working with Lee Scratch Perry. The album I Tall Corner, 1976. Clock Tower, the tune Coming On Strong. Hortense Ellis doing the old Kris Kristofferson ballad there, Loving Arms, from a collection of hers called Queen of Reggae Music, the originals, 77. And then Muda Baruka with the High Times All-Stars, Chynna Smith's group, 12-inch mix, originally came out in 1983. And if you're wondering what that rhythm is, that is the Gilligan's Island rhythm, right? 3-hour tour. All right. More root sounds after these important announcements.
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0: Final long players an hour from now. Mute and Dub an hour after that. Wailers Family Tree in between. Let's start it off. This is the two-tone ska group out of the UK. The Specials, live at the university when they were making their name. Let's hear the leadoff track, Gangsters. Smile Jamaica.
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0: Winston Jarrett, vocal and version, here on 90.9 FM. Smile Jamaica's second set of sounds for the afternoon. My name is Robert. Hope you're enjoying yourselves. And a pleasant Saturday before it's going to turn cool again. Spring in Utah, all four seasons in 1 week. All right, what did we do in that set of sounds? First up, Aston University in Birmingham, United Kingdom. The Specials doing Gangsters. Live 79 at Aston University. Too Much Too Soon. Holly Cook from 2018. Daughter of Sex Pistol Paul Cook. Really love her sound. From her 2018 release, Love Vessel. The tune, Ghostly Fading. Horace Andy from a best of called Prime Of, tune from 1972, Riding for a Fall. Michael Rose, Ducky Simpson, Puma Jones, backed by Sly and Robbie, together they were Black Uhuru, out on tour 1981, great version of Plastic Smile with the lyric, "Don't show I your teeth, your plastic smile not work." And then bonus tune tacked on to a Winston Jarrett album from 2010. Real nice, Studio One, Fear Not. When I come back, we're going to pay tribute to my legacy being your host. These would have been tunes I played in the years 88, 89, or 90.
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0: 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Let's hear Ika Mouse with his signature tune, Ganja Smuggling. Best of Smile Jamaica, four favorites.
2: Months ago, we had a song in Jamaica which was very controversial. As you probably know, I work on station JBC. It's the national station. They've got two radio stations in Jamaica, Radio Jamaica and the Jamaica Broadcasting Corporation. Well, they call me the Boogeyman. And a couple of months ago, I played a song on the radio and I almost got myself in trouble. Lyrics of the song went, "Me send me love for me virgin girl." The director of my radio station, he couldn't deal with the lyrics, but then the song went to number one after only 4 weeks. Who is it on stage who's gonna throw it down? Who will it be? I didn't hear you. I didn't hear you. Sagittarius Band and Ika Mouse, come on, let's hear it. I wanted them.

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0: Mikey Dredd, who worked with The Clash on his Proper Education here on 90.9 FM. Smile Jamaica, my name is Robert, going to be with you tonight until 7 o'clock. Just played four favorites when I was building a collection, learning how to do radio, back before there was any digital. It was all analog, and so we heard Ika Mouse doing Ganja Smuggling, part of a first half of the album is Ika Mouse's set, and then fellow DJ duo Michigan and Smiley did the second half. From the series of Live at Reggae Sunsplash, came out in 1982. The Gladiators, title track to their album Trenchtown Mix-Up, Virgin Frontline, 1977. My favorite roots thought the singer, although maybe Holly Cook has become that for me, but still love Aisha, covering Fabian Miranda's classic Prophecy in her album, one of the very first additions to the Smile Jamaica archive. Put a hole in the wall record store in San Francisco. The album High Priestess, Mad Professor. And now from 79, Mikey Dredd's Dredd at the Controls, the extended mix Proper Education.
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0: Steve coming up at 7 o'clock with World Village. Let's give you a little taste of that. Out of Senegal, Toure Kounda, the brothers Kounda, great reggae number called Emma.

Great Roots number held over from last week's Mother's Day special. BB Seaton, Grandma's Hands. Here on 90.9 FM, Smile Jamaica, halfway through the program. Gonna get on some vinyl, then some Wailers Family Tree, and some Mutant Dub. So, a little bit of every style and fashion there. Touré Kunda, the Kunda Brothers, great early addition to the Smile Jamaica Archives. Emma, they're based out of Senegal. Celluloid label 1981. Then some French toasting off of Marseille Reggae All-Stars. La Communauté Black, the black community. John Mann sold that, and Sunu Waito 2002. And then, yup, Mystic Bowie there covering Talking Heads. He's calling his album Talking Dreads, Once in a Lifetime, 2018. And from 84 on Scorcher Music out of LA, the vinyl. I get to keep moving forward, so let's do that very thing. How about one more held over? Long players this time. Oops. Arrow, Jaw Bible, Maze.

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The group Black Crucial. President here on 90.9 FM. Did I just say that? Yeah, we have about 68 minutes yet to go. About to bust out some Wailer sounds, but let's tell you in that five pack of vinyl. Errol Jawbible Mays doing My Mama Told Me, his album. Read Up Jawbible, his Roots Tradition label, 1992. Had a Jamaica, real nice number from a Trinidad artist who does about half reggae and half calypso and soca. Real nice one there. Irie Feeling, Messenger Songs, early 80s sounds. Then, dub poet, protege of UK Linton Kwesi Johnson and Dennis Bovell, who was tragically murdered, Michael Smith. His album, Me Can't Believe It, the tune Trainer. Then after that, UK Weed Stepper out of Glasgow, Scotland, Roots Data, Soom T, doing an herb number there, 31st Century Song from a four-track from 2013 on Scotch Bonnet. And from 85, the album is called Mr. Sunny, President with the Dub, Jammy's label, Jamaica. I get to keep moving forward, so, I'm going to start a new dub album. This is Josh Shaka meets Aswad. Let's hear some Wallah Q tune.

Favorite dub album, Josh Shocken meets Aswad in Addis Ababa Studio, 1984. So let's do four Wailers selections. So this first one, this was Bob Marley producing, Lee Scratch Perry engineering, the Wailers laying down the rhythms, and the I3 on the backing vocals. And this is, she was a Broadway singer embracing reggae, and the album is called Escape from Babylon. So let's hear her version, Martha Velez, of Get Up, Stand Up. And then we'll hear some bootleg Peter Tosh.